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1: David Grahl here, and so soon, Friday is upon us. If I mentioned how much I like short weeks, it bears repeating. Welcome to my 5-hour Friday show. Now that we've got the merriment out of the way, world news and weather much more serious. There aren't many funny parts in world news or in world weather, are there? And then we open, as we always do, with an overture.
2: Here are world news headlines. Rescuers in Laos report success in reaching 5 of the 7 villagers trapped for over a week in a flooded cave, as a diver confirmed the first survivor was brought out safely on Friday. The group was found after a challenging search, and teams are now working to rescue the remaining individuals, who face another night underground. Families expressed hope and anxiety as the operation continues. The trapped villagers had been seeking gold when waters rose, and rescuers are optimistic but cautious about completing the extraction process soon. A man described as a poison seller, Kenneth Law, has admitted to charges of aiding suicides in Canada after selling toxic chemicals online to people around the world. He confessed in court to charges relating to Canadian victims. However, families of 79 people in Britain who died after purchasing substances from him are calling for him to also face charges in the United Kingdom. The case highlights the global reach of his online sales of lethal substances.
3: A look at temperatures around the world. In Europe, London is at 63, Paris at 73, Berlin at 65, and Rome at 69. In Asia, Beijing is 73, Singapore is 78. And Tokyo is 77. Down under, Sydney is at 57.
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1: Our opening overture comes from Mili Balakirev, who on this day in 1910 passed away at the age of 73. He was born back in 1836 and was, no surprises here, a Russian composer, pianist, and conductor, and best known these days for his work in promoting musical nationalism, something that was to become a growing trend across most of Europe. And he also encouraged more famous composers, such as, for example, Tchaikovsky. He took traditional fugue folk music and experimental classical music practices that was first pioneered by Glinka and created music that expressed nationalistic feeling. But then, after an nervous breakdown and consequent sabbatical, when he returned to classical music had moved on and had sort of adopted his ideas, and he was no longer the groundbreaker, but following in his own footsteps. Oh, the irony! Here is his overture on the themes of 3 Russian songs, or one of which sounds very much like part of a Tchaikovsky symphony. I'm trying to think which one, though. Maybe the 4th? I'll have to have a listen again. Yevgeny Svetlanov with the Philharmonia Orchestra brings it to us.
5: Aria, popular classical music, making the world a better place, one song at a time.

was the overture on the themes of three Russian songs by Mili Balakirev. He subsequently went on to write a second overture on the themes of three more Russian songs. He could have kept on going, for all I know he did, but I'm aware of two that we have in our library. Joseph Strauss now, his waltz with the mysterious title, The Mysterious Powers of Magnetism. Rudolf Kemper with the Vienna Philharmonic.

mysterious powers of magnetism, waltz by the middle of the three Strauss brothers, Joseph Strauss, Rudolf Kemper with the Vienna Philharmonic. Music now by Ottokar Novacek, his Perpetuum Mobile Concert Caprice for violin and orchestra, Leopold Stokowski with the National Philharmonic, followed by, we'll squeeze in two more pieces, followed by Erik Satie's, let me see, the third of three pieces in the shape of a pear. Strange name for a piece of music, isn't it? Aldo Ciccolini with Gabriel Tacchino on the piano. And then we'll quickly squeeze in the Waltz of the Doll from Act Two of Coppelia by Delibes, Richard Bonning and the Orchestra of the Swiss Romande.

0: A Waltz of the Dole from Coppelia by Delibes. Before that, the third of three pieces in the form of a pair. Music of that strange Frenchman Eric Satie, and we started those three pieces with a Perpetuum Mobile concert caprice by Ottokar Novacek. U.S. News, Sports, Business, and Weather Updates now.
1: Here's a U.S. News Update, together with Sports and Business News. A man described as a poison seller has admitted to aiding suicides by selling toxic chemicals online to people around the world. Kenneth Law confessed to charges relating to victims in Canada. However, families of British victims say he should also face charges in the United Kingdom over the deaths of 79 people there. At the French Open, Novak Djokovic's quest for a 25th Grand Slam title ended with a loss to João Fonseca. In the NBA, the league approved significant anti-tanking measures by reforming the draft lottery. Major League Baseball labor talks are underway, with Jeff Passan analyzing proposals for a salary cap and floor. The Stanley Cup playoffs continue, with the Montreal Canadiens trying to force a Game 6 against the Carolina Hurricanes. Paul Atkins is marking 1 year as chair of the Securities and Exchange Commission. He is championing reforms he says will reinvigorate the marketplace, calling it a new day at the agency. Atkins's efforts are part of a broader push for pro-growth economic policies. Keep listening for a world news bulletin at the top of each hour.
2: A look at temperatures across the country. Boston at 61, Chicago 76, Denver 71. New York reports 74, Los Angeles 69, San Francisco 61. Seattle sits at 55, while here in small town Texas, it is 84. Our next look at U.S. weather will be at the bottom of the next hour.
0: David Rowell here, taking you back to the music with the complete four parts of César Franck's tone poem, The Accursed Huntsman. Starting off, ordinarily enough, the peaceful Sunday landscape. Then the hunt, the curse, and the demon's chase. Daniel Barenboim with the Orchestra of Paris.
3: Aria, the world's best classical music, now being broadcast to the world.

And as you can tell from that final chord, a bit like the stroke of doom, all did not turn out well for the accursed huntsman who should have gone to church rather than off hunting on that fateful Sunday morning. That was The Accursed Huntsman, music of César Franck, performed by Daniel Barenboim and the Paris Orchestra. We're going to hear now The Sacred Dance, from Debussy's pair of dancers, sacred and secular dancers, Yuan Michael with the National Lyon Orchestra and Emmanuel Saison on the harp. And then we'll see if we can squeeze in Vivaldi's Nulla in Mundo Pax Sincera, Harry Christopher's with the 16 Orchestra, and Alan Manahan Thomas, the lady singer.

0: Welcome to the encore repeat of David's Daily Delights show. His show runs from 7 till 12 every morning, U.S. Central Time, and then repeats from 7 till 12 every evening.
1: David Rowell here. Welcome to the start of the second hour of my Friday show, World News and Weather, and then a historical recording.
2: Here are world news headlines. Rescuers in Laos are maintaining hope that they can soon extract five villagers trapped in a flooded cave, with operations expected to resume for any remaining survivors. The seven individuals were searching for gold when they became stranded over a week ago. A specialized dive team has already located the group, and efforts are now focused on bringing them to safety. The operation has drawn international attention, with crews working against challenging conditions to reunite the trapped villagers with their families. A man known as a poison seller has admitted to aiding suicides by selling toxic chemicals online to people around the world. Kenneth Law pleaded guilty to charges related to Canadian victims. However, families of the deceased are calling for him to also face charges in the United Kingdom, where 79 deaths have been linked to his actions.
3: A look at temperatures around the world. London stands at 64, Paris reaches 73, Berlin 66, and Rome 68. In Asia, Beijing sits at 79, Singapore 78, and Tokyo 79. In Australia, Sydney records 62.
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1: Our historical recording dates to 1938. It's Liszt's Hungarian Rhapsody No. 2, probably the best known of the 19 that he wrote, and it's been performed here in its orchestral, not piano solo, form. The Berlin Philharmonic is being led by Hermann Abendroth, who on this day in 1956 passed away at the age of 73. He was the conductor of the Leipzig Gewandhaus Orchestra from 1934 to 1945. He was also involved with the Bayreuth Festival for a while and regularly conducted the London Symphony Orchestra between 1926 and 37. When World War II came and went, he found himself in Leipzig, which was part of East Germany under communist rule. But he endeared himself successfully to the Russians, was invited to conduct in the Soviet Union, and also toured safe countries, which not many people were defected from, like Finland and Switzerland. He was amongst the first German conductors to release studio records regularly rather than just concert performances recorded. And he started doing that from the mid-1920s and kept on doing it all the way to 1956, including this 1938 recording.
0: This is Aria, popular classical music, every day and everywhere.

That was a 1938 recording of the Berlin Philharmonic and Hermann Abendroth, conductor. And we heard Liszt's Hungarian Rhapsody No. 2. Now we get to a very complicated piece of music, or at least its provenance, its evolution is definitely complicated. It's the first of the three Leonora overtures of Beethoven, even though its opus number is the last of the three at opus 138, Otto Klemperer with the Philharmonia Orchestra.

It's sort of weird, isn't it, hearing that piece of music? Because we are all so familiar with the Leonora Overture number 3, we half recognize that. And just as we're getting comfortable, it goes off in an unexpected direction and comes back again. That was the Leonora Overture number 1 of Beethoven, Otto Klemperer, and the Philharmonia Orchestra. We go to the second piece of Rispighi's first suite of Ancient Airs and Dances at Galliard, Arthur Rudzinski with the NBC Symphony Orchestra, and then the Concerto for Oboe Strings and Basso Continuo. We'll hear the first movement, music by Tommaso Albinoni, performed by Heinz Holliger with the Camerata Bern, and on the oboe, Alexander van Wijnkoop.

0: taking us down to the bottom of the hour. We heard the first movement of Albinoni's Concerto for Oboe, Strings, and Basso Continuo. And before that, the Galliard from Respighi's Ancient Airs and Dances, Suite Number 1. U.S. News, Sports, Business, and Weather Updates now.
1: Here's a U.S. News update, together with sports and business news. A man who sold toxic chemicals online to people across the world has admitted aiding suicides. Kenneth Law pleaded guilty to charges related to Canadian victims. However, families of those who died say he should also face charges in the United Kingdom over 79 deaths in Britain. At the French Open, Novak Djokovic's quest for a 25th Grand Slam title ended with a loss to Joao Fonseca. In the NBA, the league approved significant anti-tanking measures by reforming the draft lottery. Major League Baseball labor talks are underway, with Jeff Passan analyzing proposals for a salary cap and floor. The Stanley Cup playoffs continue, with the Montreal Canadiens trying to force a Game 6 against the Carolina Hurricanes. Securities and Exchange Commission Chair Paul Atkins is marking 1 year in office and championing reforms meant to reinvigorate the marketplace. Atkins describes his tenure as a new day at the Securities and Exchange Commission. His focus includes modernizing regulations and promoting capital formation. Keep listening for a World News Bulletin at the top of each hour.
2: A look at temperatures across the country. Boston at 59, Chicago 73, Denver 71. New York is 74, Los Angeles 67, San Francisco 60, Seattle 56, and here in small town Texas, a warm 81. Our next look at U.S. weather will be at the bottom of the next hour.
0: David Grell here, taking you back to the music with the waltz by Johann Strauss Jr. It's his Windsor Echoes waltz, John Georgiadis and the London Symphony Orchestra. And I'll wager if you know your British tunes, you'll hear at least something familiar within those Windsor Echoes. Aria, popular classical music, making the world a better place, one song at a time.

That was The Winds That Echoes, Waltz of Johann Strauss Jr., John Georgiadis with the London Symphony Orchestra. We go now to Vladimir Horowitz's Variations on a Theme from Bizet's opera Carmen. And you might think, okay, I guess he's playing his own music, but no. The music's actually being performed by Arkady Volodos. And then we go to Fauré's Requiem. We'll hear the fifth part, the Agnus Dei, in the Stanzimé, in the orchestra of the Swiss Romande, and soloists and chorus.

Agnus Dei from Gabriel Fauré's Requiem. And before that, that was from Bizet's Carmen, recognisably perhaps to you, Variations on a Theme, arranged by the pianist Vladimir Horowitz, but performed by the pianist Arkady Volodos. Here's the Sardas, the Hungarian Dance, from Tchaikovsky's Swan Lake Ballet, Louis Bertrand with the Festival Symphony Orchestra. And then we'll hear Bach's, let me just quickly check on this, will we hear that or not? Yes, we will. Helmut Winschemann with the German Bach soloists giving us Bach's BWV 1067, Orchestral Suite No. 2, the Polonaise.

0: Welcome to the encore repeat of David's Daily Delights show. His show runs from 7 till 12 every morning, U.S. Central Time, and then repeats from 7 till 12 every evening.
1: David Rowell here. Welcome to the start of the third hour of my Friday show, TGIF. I can't believe it's taken me until this point in my show to utter those four letters. World news and weather, then a look at today in musical history.
2: Here are world news headlines. A man in Dallas has been arrested for allegedly scamming over $2 million from victims by promising luxury vacations that never materialized. The suspect, identified as 42-year-old Marcus Webb, operated a travel agency that was nothing more than a front. Investigators say Webb collected payments for high-end trips to the Caribbean and Europe, but never booked the travel. Instead, he provided fake itineraries and pocketed the money. The scheme ran for 2 years, defrauding more than 100 people. Webb now faces multiple charges of wire fraud. A man known as a poison seller has admitted to aiding suicides by selling toxic chemicals online to people around the world. Kenneth Law pleaded guilty to charges connected to victims in Canada. However, families are urging authorities to also bring charges in the United Kingdom over the deaths of 79 people in Britain.
3: International temperatures show London at 62, Paris at 71, Berlin at 65, and Rome at 69. In Asia, Beijing and Tokyo are 82, Singapore is 80, Sydney is 65.
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1: On this day in musical history in 1897, Erich Wolfgang Korngold was born in what was then Austria-Hungary, passed away in 1957 in what is still the United States. He had to leave Europe in the 1930s because of the coming to power of the Nazis. But Europe's loss was definitely our gain. He was invited to Hollywood to write music for films and won a couple of Oscars in quick succession in the mid-late 1930s. All in all, he wrote music for 16 films and is considered as one of the founders of film music, along with Alfred Newman and Max Steiner. He didn't only write music for films, though. He also wrote a moderately popular violin concerto, and we're going to hear the third movement of that now, the final movement. We've got Chantal Jouyet on the violin, the Berlin Radio Symphony Orchestra, conducted by John Malseri.
0: Aria, the world's best classical music, now being broadcast to the world.

That was the third movement of Eric Wolfgang Korngold's Violin Concerto, best known for his film music, but he could write regular classical music too. He was born on this day in 1897, passed away 60 years later in 1957. It was a sad day on the 11th of February this year. When I'm getting ahead of myself, on this day in 1933, Helmut Rilling was born and passed away on the 11th of February this year, still very recent. He was a German conductor born in Stuttgart and very well known as an authority on the music of Johann Sebastian Bach. He founded the Bach Collegium of Stuttgart in 1965. He founded the Oregon Bach Festival in 1970, the International Bach Academy in Stuttgart in 1981, and other Bach academies worldwide. He also taught choral conducting at the Frankfurt Musikhochschule, high school. That's probably college, from 1965 to 1989, led a Frankfurt choral group over a similar period of time, and was the first person to have recorded all the church cantatas of Bach. Although when we talk about Bach's complete church cantatas, we also have to recognize that probably at least half of the ones that Bach wrote have been lost over the years since Bach's death in, I think, 1750. So that's 275 years or so for those to get lost. He's recorded a lot of other things as well. And we're going to hear him with the overture to Bach's Orchestral Suite No. 3 with the Oregon Bach Festival Chamber Orchestra.

was the Overture to Bach's Orchestral Suite No. 3, Helmut Rilling and the Oregon Bach Festival Chamber Orchestra. Rilling having been born on this day in 1933 and passed away, let me see, just 3 months ago on the 11th of February. Verdi now, the prelude to his opera Aida, Alberto Arrede with the Santa Cecilia Orchestra of Rome. Then we'll hear a Domenico Scarlatti keyboard sonata with Ivo Pogorelic on the piano.

0: No, it was one of the 550 or thereabouts keyboard sonatas of Domenico Scarlatti, most of which can be played on either a harpsichord or a piano, Ivo Pogorelich on the piano on that occasion. Before that, the prelude to Verdi's very popular grand opera, Aida, sometimes complete with elephants on stage. Maybe not as common these days as it used to be, but it was quite the thing for the grand march sequence from Aida to be over-the-top grand on stage. U.S. News, Sports, Business and Weather updates now.
1: Here's a U.S. News update, together with sports and business news. A man described as a poison seller who sold toxic chemicals online to people around the world has admitted aiding suicides in Canada. Kenneth Law pleaded guilty to charges relating to Canadian victims, but families of the deceased say he should also face charges in the United Kingdom over 79 deaths in Britain. The case highlights the international reach of his online operations and the ongoing legal challenges involved in prosecuting cross-border crimes. At the French Open, Novak Djokovic's quest for a 25th Grand Slam title ended with a loss to Joao Fonseca. In the NBA, the league approved significant anti-tanking measures by reforming the draft lottery. Major League Baseball labor talks are underway, with Jeff Passan analyzing proposals for a salary cap and floor. The Stanley Cup playoffs continue, with the Montreal Canadiens trying to force a Game 6 against the Carolina Hurricanes. Paul Atkins marked his first year as Securities and Exchange Commission chair on Friday, championing reforms to revitalize the marketplace. He declared it a new day at the agency, emphasizing efforts to encourage capital formation and streamline regulations. Atkins highlighted a shift toward policies designed to reinvigorate business activity, signaling a departure from previous approaches. Keep listening for a world news bulletin at the top of each hour.
2: Current temperatures across the United States show Boston at 58, Chicago at 71, and Denver at 69. New York reports 72, Los Angeles 64, and San Francisco 58. Seattle is at 55, while here in small-town Texas, it is 77. Our next look at U.S. weather will be at the bottom of the next hour.
0: David Rowell here, taking you back to the music at this, the halfway point of my Friday show. We're going to hear the first movement of Schubert's String Quartet No. 14, better known as Death and the Maiden, the Amadeus Quartet performing.
3: This is Aria. 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

first movement of the Death and the Maiden String Quartet by Schubert, courtesy of the Amadeus Quartet. Here's another This Day in Musical History offering. We never talk about everything that happens on a particular day in musical history, because sometimes there's a lot of things. Like, for example, what did we not talk about today? Yes, we spoke earlier this week, I think, about Sir Arthur Sullivan of the Gilbert and Sullivan pair. On this day in 1911, the other one, William Schenck Gilbert, the guy who wrote the words, passed away at the age of 74. Oh, in 1942, Bing Crosby recorded Irving Berlin's song White Christmas, the song which became, the recording which became the world's best-selling single ever. Estimated that 100 million copies have been sold so far. This day in 1987, Montserrat Caballé, the Spanish soprano, made her debut at the Ibiza Festival, partnered with Freddie Mercury from the group Queen. Interesting partnership there. In 1913, Igor Stravinsky's avant-garde ballet, The Rite of Spring, premiered in Paris, provoking a riot from the audience. Although there's now some suggestions by revisionists that the description of riot may have been ever so slightly exaggerated. I wasn't there at the time 113 years ago. Probably you weren't either, so who only knows. Now, that was all just mentioned as examples of other things that happened on today in musical history. There's also one more point, which was provoked by seeing that we're about to hear Evocacion from Book One of Iberia, music by Isaac Albéniz. He was born on this day in 1860, passed away in 1909, the Spanish pianist, conductor, and most of all, composer. Eugene Ormandy with the Philadelphia Orchestra giving us Evocacion, the first piece from Book One of Iberia by Albéniz. And then we go to the third of the four sea interludes of Benjamin Britten's Peter Grimes. That was the first opera he wrote. And these sea interludes, eerie, spooky, unsettling music, perfectly capturing the sense of the story of Peter Grimes. We've got Benjamin Britten himself conducting the Royal Opera House Orchestra.

The third of the four sea interludes taken from the opera Peter Grimes by Benjamin Britten, with Benjamin Britten himself conducting the Royal Opera House Orchestra, the third one being called Evening or Moonlight. Choose your preferred name. Brahms, now we'll hear a song that maybe I once used to sing myself, but I'm definitely not going to sing now. It's one of a set of five songs for voice and piano. I'll leave it to Renata Tibaldi to do the singing. Probably slightly better than I did as a boy soprano all those many years ago. She's accompanied by the New Philharmonia Orchestra and Anton Guadagno conducting. It's the Brahms Lullaby.

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0: Welcome to the encore repeat of David's Daily Delights show. 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

0: Our programming on ARIA every day has four programs starting at midnight and again at midday, U.S. Central Time. First, there's our hour of the smoothest, gentlest, most pleasing and flowing classical music. Then from 1 till 4, host Robbie Rainey presents his musical tapestry show. After that, Wendy Barnett hosts the ARIA Classical Pops concert until 7, at which time David Rowell provides his daily delights up till 12 with more of the music you're sure to enjoy.
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Our hour of the smoothest, easiest music is almost over. But don't go away. Robbie is waiting to continue your musical enjoyment at the top of the hour.

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1: Welcome to this hour of the Musical Tapestry right here on ARIA Radio. My name is Robbie Rainey. Thanks so much for sharing some time with me today. We've got music of Johann Sebastian Bach, Maurice Ravel, Franz Joseph Haydn, and Manuel de Falla coming up in this hour. I do hope you'll stay tuned. First up, we've got world news and weather.
2: Here are world news headlines. A new report reveals a significant shift in global sea ice levels, with both the Arctic and Antarctic seeing record lows for the month of May. Scientists from the National Snow and Ice Data Center confirm that combined sea ice extent is the lowest ever recorded for this time of year. This alarming trend is attributed to persistently warmer than average ocean temperatures and unusual atmospheric patterns. The findings have raised serious concerns among climate researchers about the accelerating impacts of global warming on the planet's polar regions. A man described as a poison seller, who distributed toxic chemicals online to people across the world, has admitted to aiding suicides. Kenneth Law entered a guilty plea in Canada to charges involving Canadian victims. However, families are calling for him to also face charges in Britain, where authorities link him to 79 deaths. Law's operation involved selling substances designed to cause self-harm, leading to a global investigation into his online sales.
3: A look at temperatures around the globe. In Europe, London is 60, Paris 69, Berlin 65, and Rome 67. In Asia, Beijing is 95, Singapore 87, and Tokyo 84. Down under, Sydney is 69.
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1: Welcome to this hour of the Musical Tapestry. It is Saturday, May 30. And we begin with music of Johann Sebastian Bach. This is the third movement from the Brandenburg Concerto No. 1, with Jascha Hornstein leading the Gothenburg Symphony Orchestra.

Jascha Horenstein led the Gutenberg Symphony Orchestra in the third movement from the Brandenburg Concerto No. 1 by Johann Sebastian Bach. You're listening to the Musical Tapestry right here on ARIA Radio. Thanks so much for the pleasure of your company. We'll hear the General Dance from Daphnis and Chloe by Maurice Ravel up in about 3.5 minutes with Pierre Monteau and the New York Philharmonic. But first, None But the Lonely Heart, Opus 6, No. 6, by Peter Ilyich Tchaikovsky, orchestrated by Lucien Caillet, and performed by the Boston Pops Orchestra, led by Arthur Fiedler.

The General Dance from the Daphnis and Chloe Suite No. 2 by Maurice Ravel, performed by Pierre Monteau and the New York Philharmonic. And before that was Lucien Caillé's transcription, orchestration, of None But the Lonely Heart by Peter Ilyich Tchaikovsky. Arthur Fiedler led the Boston Pops Orchestra in that performance. You're listening to the Musical Tapestry right here on ARIA Radio. And between now and U.S. News and Weather, we'll hear two pieces of Beethoven's Middle Period. The Coriolan Overture Opus 62 is up in about 7.5 minutes with Arturo Toscanini and the NBC Symphony Orchestra. But first, the final movement from Beethoven's Symphony No. 5 in C minor, Opus 67. Hermann Scherchen leads the Royal Philharmonic Orchestra.

0: That was the Coriolan Overture, Opus 62 by Ludwig van Beethoven. Arturo Toscanini conducting the NBC Symphony Orchestra. And before that was a little bit more music by Beethoven. The final movement from his Symphony No. 5 in C minor, Opus 67, with Hermann Scherchen and the Royal Philharmonic Orchestra.
1: Here's a U.S. news update, together with sports and business news. A man known as a poison seller who distributed toxic chemicals online has admitted to aiding suicides. Kenneth Law pleaded guilty to charges brought by Canadian authorities. However, families of victims are calling for him to also be charged in the United Kingdom, where he is linked to 79 deaths. Law sold lethal substances to people around the world, including vulnerable individuals. His admissions have brought some closure to families, but many argue that justice has not yet been fully served. Novak Djokovic's quest for a 25th Grand Slam title has ended at the French Open. He was defeated by Joao Fonseca. The match marks a major upset for Djokovic, who was aiming to break the all-time record. The loss eliminates him from the tournament in Paris. Paul Atkins is marking his first year as chair of the Securities and Exchange Commission. He is championing major reforms to reinvigorate the marketplace, describing it as a new day at the agency. Atkins is focused on policies that encourage capital formation and economic growth. His leadership is seen as a shift towards optimism, reminiscent of the Reagan and President Donald Trump eras, aiming to restore confidence and boost market activity. Keep listening for a world news bulletin at the top of each hour.
2: A quick look at current temperatures across the United States. Boston is at 58, Chicago 64, and Denver 60. New York reports 69, Los Angeles 61, and San Francisco 55. Seattle is 50, while here in Texas, it is 74. Our next look at U.S. weather will be at the bottom of the next hour.
0: Welcome back to the Musical Tapestry right here on ARIA Radio. I'm Robbie Rainey. We have music of Franz Joseph Haydn up right now. This is the finale from his Symphony No. 45 in F-sharp minor, which is called the Farewell Symphony. Karl Munschinger conducts the Stuttgart Chamber Orchestra.

Finale from the Symphony No. 45, the Farewell Symphony by Franz Joseph Haydn. And yes, in fact, at the very end, all you would have heard was the concertmaster, the first violinist, and also on stage was the conductor, Carl Munschinger. But by the end, at least in a live performance, only those two people would be left on stage throughout that last movement. Everybody else sneaks off stage. The Farewell Symphony by Franz Joseph Haydn. You're listening to the Musical Tapestry right here on ARIA Radio. We've got the Danza Lejana from the Nights in the Garden of Spain by Manuel de Falla up in about 5 minutes. Ivan Marinov leads the Radio Sofia Philharmonic. But first, the second La Campanella from the Grand Paganini Etudes by Franz Liszt, performed by Jeno Jandó.

Danza Lejana from The Nights in the Garden of Spain by Manuel de Falla with Ivan Marganov and the Radio Sofia Philharmonic. Before that was the second setting of La Campanella from the Grand Paganini Etudes by Franz Liszt, performed by Yeno Yondo. This is the Musical Tapestry on ARIA Radio. We'll hear music from Die Fledermaus by Johann Strauss Jr. Oh, Come With Me and You'll Agree. We have the Metropolitan Opera Chorus and Orchestra led by Eugene Ormandy. But first, the third movement from the Concerto in B-flat major by Johann David Albrechtsberger. Christian Lindberg is the soloist with the Australian Chamber Orchestra, conducted by Richard Tognetti.

them and how we like to take it to the jail. The flag and drivers are simple, we tell the highest tale. It's all made up of, have you known us? I am all the sire, and not the loudest name.

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1: Welcome to this hour of the Musical Tapestry right here on ARIA Radio. My name is Robbie Rainey. Thanks so much for the pleasure of your company. Coming up in the hour, music by Wolfgang Amadeus Mozart, Jean Sibelius, Anatoly Lyodov, and Ralph Vaughan Williams. I hope you'll stay tuned. First up, we've got world news and weather.
2: Here are world news headlines. A planned new town for 75,000 people in England faces significant delays, with construction now not expected to begin until 2031. The project, initially championed by the previous government, has stalled due to a lack of funding and planning complexities. The development was touted as a solution to the housing crisis, featuring homes, schools, and green spaces. However, local officials have expressed frustration over the slow progress, stating that necessary infrastructure agreements remain unresolved. This setback highlights ongoing challenges in delivering large-scale housing projects across the country. A man described as a poison seller, who distributed toxic chemicals online to people across the world, has admitted to aiding suicides. Kenneth Law entered a guilty plea in Canada to charges involving Canadian victims. However, families are calling for him to also face charges in Britain, where authorities link him to 79 deaths. Law's operation involved selling substances designed to cause self-harm, leading to a global investigation into his online sales.
3: A look at international temperatures. London is 62, Paris is 72, Berlin is 65, and Rome is 70. In Asia, Beijing is 97, Singapore is 88, and Tokyo is 82. Sydney, in Australia, is 68.
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1: Welcome to this hour of the Musical Tapestry right here on ARIA Radio. I'm Robbie Rainey. It is Saturday, May 30th. We begin with music by George Frederick Handel, originally meant to accompany the royal fireworks during the reign of King George III of England. This is the overture to the music for the royal fireworks. We'll hear the Academy of Ancient Music, led by Christopher Hogwood.

The overture to the music for the Royal Fireworks by George Frederick Handel. Christopher Hogwood led the Academy of Ancient Music. You're listening to the Musical Tapestry right here on ARIA Radio. My name is Robbie Rainey. Thanks so much for tuning in. We've got music of Nikolai Rimsky-Korsakov coming up in about 5 minutes. We'll hear the Tsar's Farewell and Departure from The Tale of Tsar Saltan by Nikolai Rimsky-Korsakov. Renaissance Sommet leads the orchestra of the Swiss Romande. But first, here's Mitsuko Uchida performing the Rondo No. 1 in D major by Mozart.

The Tsar's Departure and Farewell from the Tale of Tsar Saltan by Nikolai Rimsky-Korsakov. Anna Saint-Sommé led the orchestra of the Swiss Romande. And before that, we heard the Rondo No. 1 in D major by Wolfgang Amadeus Mozart, performed by pianist Mitsuko Uchida. You are tuned in to the Musical Tapestry here on ARIA Radio. I'm Robbie Rainey. Thanks so much for sharing some time with me. We have music of Antonin Dvorak coming up right now. This is the Scherzo from the Symphony No. 9 in E minor, the New World Symphony. We'll hear the New York Philharmonic led by Leonard Bernstein.

0: That was the Scherzo from the Symphony No. 9 in E minor by Antonín Dvořák. That's the New World Symphony. Leonard Bernstein conducted the New York Philharmonic. You're listening to the Musical Tapestry right here on ARIA Radio. Thanks so much for the pleasure of your company on this Saturday.
1: Here's a U.S. news update, together with sports and business news. A man described as a poison seller who distributed toxic chemicals online to individuals around the world has admitted to aiding suicides in Canada. Kenneth Law pleaded guilty to charges related to Canadian victims. However, families of British victims are demanding he also face charges in the United Kingdom, where they connect him to 79 deaths. Novak Djokovic's quest for a 25th Grand Slam title has ended at the French Open. He was defeated by João Fonseca. The match marks a major upset for Djokovic, who was aiming to break the all-time record. The loss eliminates him from the tournament in Paris, Securities and Exchange Commission chair. Paul Atkins marked his first year in office by championing reforms to reinvigorate the marketplace. Atkins described this as a new day at the agency, focusing on policies designed to boost market efficiency and investor confidence. His tenure emphasizes a shift away from heavy-handed regulation, aiming instead to foster a more dynamic and growth-oriented environment for American capital markets. Keep listening for a world news bulletin at the top of each hour.
2: Current temperatures across the United States: Boston 57, Chicago 63, Denver 60, New York is 67, Los Angeles 60, San Francisco 54, Seattle 49, and locally in small town Texas, 72. Our next look at U.S. weather will be at the bottom of the next hour.
0: Welcome back to the Musical Tapestry right here on ARIA Radio. It's Saturday, May 30. Here is The Enchanted Lake by Anatoly Lyodov. Valery Gergiev leads the Mariinsky Orchestra.

leading the Mariinsky Orchestra, Valery Gergiev performing The Enchanted Lake by Anatoly Lyodov. You're tuned in to the Musical Tapestry right here on ARIA Radio. I'm Robbie Rainey. Thanks so much for sharing some time with me today. We've got the King Stephen Overture by Beethoven up in about 7 minutes with the Hanover Band led by Roy Goodman. But first, we'll hear the third movement from the Violin Concerto by Jean Sibelius. Ivry Gitlis is the violinist, along with the Vienna Symphony Orchestra, conducted by Yasha Horenstein.

We heard the King Stephen Overture by Ludwig van Beethoven. The Hanover Band was led by Roy Goodman. And before that, we heard violinist Ivri Gitlis, along with the Vienna Symphony Orchestra led by Jascha Horenstein. We heard the third movement from Jean Sibelius's Violin Concerto. In Welsh, the word Rosamidra means lovely. Ray Vaughan Williams took that name and found a Welsh tune, I should say, by the name of Rosamidra. It's gorgeous, gorgeous melody. And he wrote a chorale prelude on it that we'll hear coming up in just about 3 minutes or so. But first, the Valse Bleuette from Harlequin's Millions by Ricardo Drigo. Eugene Ormandy leads the Minneapolis Symphony Orchestra.

0: Our programming on ARIA every day has four programs starting at midnight and again at midday, U.S. Central Time. First, there's our hour of the smoothest, gentlest, most pleasing and flowing classical music. Then from 1 till 4, host Robbie Rainey presents his musical tapestry show. After that, Wendy Barnett hosts the ARIA Classical Pops concert until 7, at which time David Rowell provides his daily delights up till 12, with more of the music you're sure to enjoy.
1: Welcome to this hour of the musical tapestry right here on ARIA Radio. It is Saturday, May 30. I'm Robbie Rainey. Coming up, we've got music of Frédéric Chopin, Freddy Grofe, Henrik Wieniawski, William Walton, and others. I do hope you'll stay tuned. First up, we'll hear world news and the weather.
2: Here are world news headlines. Police are investigating after the body of a woman was found in a car in a parking lot on Saturday morning. Officers responded to a report of a suspicious vehicle at around 10 a.m. The woman's identity has not yet been released. Authorities are treating the death as suspicious and are appealing for any witnesses to come forward. No deal was announced following a meeting between the United States president and his advisors to make a final determination on Iran. This comes after officials confirmed the United States and Iran had agreed on a framework for a potential deal. The meeting aimed to solidify the terms of the agreement, but no final announcement was made. The situation remains under close international scrutiny.
3: Here are international temperatures. London is 70. Paris is 80. Berlin is 68. Rome is 77. In Asia, Beijing is 97. Singapore is 89. Tokyo is 81. In Sydney, the temperature is 61.
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1: Welcome to this hour of the musical tapestry. It's Saturday, May 30. And we've got music by Johannes Brahms to get us started. Written in 1883, this is the fourth movement from Brahms Symphony No. 3 in F major, Opus 90. Otto Klemperer conducts the Philadelphia Orchestra.

It took Johannes Brahms something like 20 years to write his first symphony, which was fondly referred to as Beethoven's 10th. And then within the space of about 8 years, he wrote three more. This was number three of four that we just heard, the finale of the symphony number three in F major by Johannes Brahms. Otto Klemperer conducted the Philadelphia Orchestra. You're listening to The Musical Tapestry right here on ARIA Radio. I'm Robbie Rainey. Thanks so much for sharing some time with me today. We'll hear the Bohemian Song from Carmen by Georges Bizet up in about 5 minutes, with Leopold Stokowski leading the National Philharmonic Orchestra. But first, the great Vladimir Horowitz performs Chopin's Waltz in A minor, Opus 34, number 2.

The Bohemian Song from Carmen by Georges Bizet with Leopold Stokowski and the National Philharmonic Orchestra. And before that was the Waltz in A Minor, Opus 34, No. 2 by Frédéric Chopin, performed by Vladimir Horowitz. You're listening to the Musical Tapestry right here on ARIA Radio. We've got the dance of the little cygnets, the little baby swans, from Swan Lake by Tchaikovsky, coming up in about 4.5 minutes. Anatoly Fistulari leads the London Symphony Orchestra. But first, we travel all the way to the end of the Mississippi River, down in New Orleans, for Mardi Gras. From the Mississippi Suite by Ferdi Groffet, Keith Lockhart leads the BBC Concert Orchestra in this performance.

0: The Dance of the Cygnets, those little baby swans, from Swan Lake by Peter Ilyich Tchaikovsky. The London Symphony Orchestra was conducted there by Anatoly Fistulari. And before that was the Mardi Gras from the Mississippi Suite by Ferdi Groffé. The Mississippi Suite begins way up in Minnesota with the Father of Waters. And then as it travels down, we meet Huckleberry Finn. And then it ends down in New Orleans for Mardi Gras. This is the Musical Tapestry on ARIA Radio.
1: Here's a U.S. news update, together with sports and business news. A man known as a poison seller, who sold toxic chemicals online to people around the world, has admitted to aiding suicides in Canada. Kenneth Law confessed to charges involving Canadian victims. Family members of British victims are calling for him to also face charges in the United Kingdom, where they say he is linked to 79 deaths. Novak Djokovic's quest for a 25th Grand Slam title has ended at the French Open. He was defeated by Joao Fonseca. The match marks a major upset for Djokovic, who was aiming to break the all-time record. The loss eliminates him from the tournament in Paris, Security and Exchange Commission chair. Paul Atkins is marking 1 year in office, championing reforms to reinvigorate the marketplace. Atkins has declared it a new day at the SEC, focusing on policies designed to boost economic growth. His leadership comes amid significant market momentum and ongoing discussions about artificial intelligence's impact on productivity and job creation. Keep listening for a world news bulletin at the top of each hour.
2: A look at temperatures across the country. Boston reports 55, Chicago 60, and Denver 58. New York is at 60, Los Angeles 59, and San Francisco 54. Seattle sees 47, while here in small town Texas it is 73. Our next look at U.S. weather will be at the bottom of the next hour.
0: Welcome back to this hour of the Musical Tapestry right here on ARIA Radio. I'm Robbie Rainey. Thanks so much for tuning in. I don't remember much from the very first little while I was an announcer at my very first classical radio station, but one of the very first things that I do remember is the audition way back at the beginning. And I didn't know how to say the word passacaglia, or passacaglia, if you prefer. And I certainly couldn't pronounce Henrik Wieniawski, though I do remember seeing it on the audition script. This piece actually was on that audition script, The Legend in G Minor, Opus 17 by Henrik Wieniawski. James Levine conducts the Vienna Philharmonic. The violinist is Anna Sophie Mutter.

Anna-Sophie Mutter was the violinist. We heard The Legend in G Minor, Opus 17 by Henrik Wieniawski. James Levine conducted the Vienna Philharmonic in that performance. You are listening to The Musical Tapestry. I'm Robbie Rainey. Thanks so much for sharing some of your Saturday with me. We'll hear the March for A History of the English-Speaking Peoples by William Walton coming up in about 6 minutes, with Paul Daniel leading the English Northern Philharmonia. But before that, the Minuet and Trio from Franz Joseph Haydn's Symphony No. 98. We'll hear the Royal Philharmonic Orchestra here, led by Thomas Beecham.

We heard the March for a History of the English-Speaking Peoples by William Walton. Paul Daniel led the English Northern Philharmonia. And before that, Thomas Beecham led the Royal Philharmonic in the Minuet and Trio from Franz Joseph Haydn's Symphony No. 98. This is the Musical Tapestry on ARIA Radio. We've got the Fugue in E minor from Book 2 of The Well-Tempered Clavier by J.S. Bach coming up about a minute and a half from now, performed by Samuel Feinberg. But first, Adrian Bolt leads the London Philharmonic Orchestra in the sixth of the eight English dances by Malcolm Arnold.

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1: Welcome to the ARIA Pops Concert. I'm Wendy Barnett, here with you playing the most popular works by the most famous composers of all time. Thank you so much for joining me. Coming up this hour, music from Beethoven's Seventh Symphony, selections from Franz Schubert, Georges Bizet, and much more. And it all begins after this check of world news and weather.
2: Here are world news headlines. Rescuers have successfully brought four more villagers to safety from a flooded cave in Laos. The group had been trapped underground while searching for gold. Divers described navigating through pitch-black water, sharp rocks, and cool temperatures during the operation. The rescue remains ongoing as teams work to free the remaining individuals. Family members of those still trapped have spoken exclusively to reporters on the scene, expressing hope for their loved ones' safe return. Conditions inside the cave are becoming increasingly challenging for the rescue teams. United States President Donald Trump met with his advisors to make a final determination on Iran, but no deal was announced. Officials had previously confirmed that the United States and Iran agreed on a framework for a potential agreement. The meeting took place just hours ago, and discussions continue regarding the terms. This development follows weeks of diplomatic efforts between the two nations with the aim of addressing concerns over Iran's nuclear program. No further details on the framework have been released publicly.
3: A look at temperatures around the world. In Europe, London is 74, Paris 82, Berlin 69, and Rome 79. Across Asia, Beijing is 97, Singapore 89, and Tokyo 79. In Australia, Sydney is 59.
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1: Welcome back to the ARIA Pops Concert. I'm Wendy Barnett. Thank you for joining me. We'll begin now with a 9-minute work from Mozart's Piano Concerto No. 27. He completed this in 1791, only months before his death, and this is his final piano concerto. Here's the finale, the third movement, performed by Alfred Brendel at the piano with the orchestra of the Vienna Volksoper and conductor Paul Ungerer.
5: ARIA, the world's best classical music, now being broadcast to the world.

That was the third movement to Mozart's Piano Concerto No. 27 here on the Aria Pops Concert. Do stay with us as we continue until 7 o'clock U.S. Central Time. For our next set of music, we'll begin with the fourth movement to Beethoven's Symphony No. 7, one of the most exhilarating movements in all of orchestral music, with Wilhelm Furtwängler conducting the Berlin Philharmonic Orchestra. And then we'll move into another exhilarating selection of music from Edvard Grieg's Peer Gynt Suite No. 1, In the Hall of the Mountain King, written as part of Grieg's incidental music for Henrik Ibsen's Peer Gynt. This movement accompanies Peer's encounter with the Mountain King and his trolls, one of the most recognizable orchestral pieces ever written. We'll hear Øyvind Fjellstad conducting the London Symphony Orchestra.

In the Hall of the Mountain King, movement number 7 from Peer Gynt Suite number 1 by Edvard Grieg, and before that, the fourth movement to Beethoven's Symphony number 7. Coming up in about 8 minutes, we'll have a check of news and weather here on ARIA Radio, along with more beautiful music for your day. Let's start now with Richard Strauss's Der Rosenkavalier. We'll hear the overture to Act 1 with Herbert von Karajan conducting the Philharmonia Orchestra. And then we'll move into Franz Schubert's Impromptu No. 2 with Yasha Spivakovsky at the piano.

0: Impromptu number 2 by Franz Schubert, and before that, the Overture to Act 1 of Der Rosenkavalier by Richard Strauss. After a short break, music from the Waltz King. I'll be right back after this check of U.S. news, sports, business, and weather.
1: Here's a U.S. news update, together with sports and business news. A man known as a poison seller, who sold toxic chemicals online to people around the world, has admitted to aiding suicides in Canada. Kenneth Law confessed to charges involving Canadian victims. Family members of British victims are calling for him to also face charges in the United Kingdom, where they say he is linked to 79 deaths. Novak Djokovic's quest for a 25th Grand Slam title has ended at the French Open. He was defeated by João Fonseca. The match marks a major upset for Djokovic, who was aiming to break the all-time record. The loss eliminates him from the tournament in Paris. Paul Atkins marks 1 year as Securities and Exchange Commission chair, championing reforms to reinvigorate the marketplace. Atkins declared it is a new day at the agency, focusing on policies to boost capital formation and streamline regulations. His leadership aims to restore confidence and drive

0: drive economic growth, with supporters praising his pro-business approach as a shift from previous restrictive oversight. Keep listening for a world news bulletin at the top of each hour.
1: A look at current temperatures across the country. Boston is at 52, Chicago 59, and Denver 56. New York shows 57, Los Angeles 58, and San Francisco 54. Seattle is at 47, with 72 here in small town Texas. Our next look at U.S. weather will be at the bottom of the next hour.
2: Welcome back to the Aria Pops Concert. I'm Wendy Barnett, here with you playing the most popular works by the most famous composers of all time. We'll begin now with an 8-minute work from Johann Strauss II. He composed this in 1874, and it takes its title from a famous line in Goethe's Wilhelm Meister, "Where the lemons bloom," evoking a vision of sunny Italy. It's one of Strauss's most atmospheric waltzes and frequently featured in Viennese New Year's concerts. Here's Willy Boskovsky conducting the Vienna Johann Strauss Orchestra.
3: This is Aria, popular classical music, every day and everywhere.

Where the Lemons Bloom, a waltz for orchestra by Johann Strauss II, here on the Aria Pops Concert. Coming up, we'll hear music from Brahms, Aaron Copland, Hector Berlioz, and much more as the Aria Pops Concert continues until 7 o'clock U.S. Central Time. Now from Georges Bizet's Girl from Arles, Suite No. 2, we'll hear Movement No. 1 with Sir Thomas Beecham conducting the Royal Philharmonic Orchestra. And we'll start with a selection from Camille Saint-Saëns' Symphony No. 3. We'll hear the second movement of his famous organ symphony, and it contains one of the most thrilling moments in orchestral literature, the sudden entrance of the organ supporting a monumental C major theme. This was one of Saint-Saëns' most celebrated symphonic works. Here's the second movement of his third symphony with Charles Munch leading the New York Philharmonic and Édouard Niebuhr on organ.

The first movement to Georges Bizet's L'Arlésienne Suite No. 2, and before that, the second movement to Camille Saint-Saëns' Third Symphony, the Organ Symphony. Do stay with me here on the Aria Pops concert as we continue with music from George Frideric Handel, Isaac Albéniz, Felix Mendelssohn, and so much more. Right now, we'll start with a work from Johannes Brahms, his Hungarian Dance No. 5, with Benedikt Csik on violin and a backing group. And if we have time, we'll squeeze in the Appalachian Spring Ballet, the very slow version by Aaron Copland, with Antal Durati leading the Detroit Symphony Orchestra.

0: Our programming on ARIA every day has four programs starting at midnight and again at midday, U.S. Central Time. First, there's our hour of the smoothest, gentlest, most pleasing and flowing classical music. Then from 1 till 4, host Robbie Rainey presents his musical tapestry show. After that, Wendy Barnett hosts the ARIA Classical Pops concert until 7, at which time David Rowell provides his daily delights up till 12, with more of the music you're sure to enjoy.
1: This is the ARIA Pops concert during the 5 o'clock hour, U.S. Central Time. I'm Wendy Barnett. Thank you so much for joining me. Stay with me. Coming up, music from Benjamin Britten, Giuseppe Verdi, and so much more after this check of world news and weather.
2: Here are world news headlines. 14 people have been killed and over 70 injured after a powerful earthquake with a magnitude of 6.8 struck a remote region of northern Afghanistan early Saturday morning. The earthquake, which hit at approximately 3:30 a.m. local time, caused widespread destruction of homes and buildings in mountainous areas where many structures are made of mud and brick. Local officials report that rescue efforts are underway, but access to the hardest-hit villages remains challenging due to damaged roads and rugged terrain. The United Nations has offered assistance to help with emergency response and shelter for displaced families. The United States and Iran have agreed on a framework for a deal following high-level talks, though no final agreement was announced after President Donald Trump met with his advisors to make a final determination. Officials confirmed the framework is in place. Meanwhile, Ghana's parliament has passed a new anti-LGBTQ+ bill, making same-sex acts punishable by jail terms. The bill targets those identifying as gay, lesbian, or transgender. In Spain, Prime Minister Pedro Sanchez faces a fight for survival as a wave of scandals, including corruption probes of colleagues and relatives, threaten his 8-year tenure.
3: London reports 77. Paris is 85. Berlin 71, and Rome 81. In Asia, Beijing is 95, Singapore 89, and Tokyo 76. Sydney, Australia, shows 57.
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1: Welcome back to the ARIA Pops concert. We always like to begin with a longer selection after news and weather, and this next work is almost 18 minutes long by Beethoven. He premiered this in 1808 as the solo pianist himself with the fourth piano concerto, beginning in a revolutionary way, with the piano coming in first before the orchestra enters. Before this had never happened. Here's the first movement to Beethoven's Piano Concerto No. 4 with Jonelle Pariah as the conductor and the Bamberg Symphony Orchestra, along with pianist Friedrich Viewer.
5: ARIA, popular classical music, making the world a better place, one song at a time.

The opening to Beethoven's Piano Concerto No. 4 here on the Aria Pops Concert. Coming up a little later, music from The Nutcracker, a selection from Mozart, and music from Erik Satie as we continue with the Aria Pops Concert. Now from George Frideric Handel's Water Music Suite, we'll hear number 2, The Prelude, with Neville Marriner conducting the Academy of St. Martin in the Fields. And we'll start with Benjamin Britten's Educational Orchestra, The Young Person's Guide to the Orchestra, The Fugue, with Benjamin Britten conducting the London Symphony Orchestra.

The Prelude to Water Music Suite No. 2 by George Frideric Handel. Before that, we heard The Fugue from The Young Person's Guide to the Orchestra by Benjamin Britten. In about 8 minutes or so, we'll have a check of news and weather as the Aria Pops concert continues until 7 o'clock U.S. Central Time. Now from Giuseppe Verdi's Requiem, we'll hear Requiem Aeternum, Eternal Rest. Verdi composed his Requiem in memory of the writer Alessandro Manzoni, whom he deeply admired. We'll hear Arturo Toscanini conducting the NBC Symphony Orchestra with soloist Nellie Barbieri and Giuseppe Di Stefano performing with the Robert Shaw Chorale. Let's start this set of music with Cadiz from Spanish Suite No. 1 by Isaac Albéniz. Here's Esteban Sanchez at the piano.

0: Widely considered one of the greatest choral masterpieces ever written, Requiem Aeternum from Giuseppe Verdi's Requiem. Before that, we heard Cadiz from Spanish Suite No. 1 by Isaac Albéniz. After a short break, music from Rachmaninoff's Piano Concerto No. 2. I'll be right back after U.S. news, sports, business, and weather.
1: Here's a U.S. news update, together with sports and business news. A man described as a poison seller who sold toxic chemicals online to people across the world has admitted aiding suicides. Kenneth Law confessed to charges relating to victims in Canada. However, families of the deceased are calling for him to also be charged in the United Kingdom, where he is linked to 79 deaths. The Carolina Hurricanes have advanced to the Stanley Cup final for the first time since 2006. Goaltender Frederik Andersen has been crucial for the team while grieving a personal loss. The Hurricanes are now scheduled to face the Vegas Golden Knights. Paul Atkins marked 1 year as Securities and Exchange Commission Chair, championing reforms to reinvigorate the marketplace. He declared it a new day at the agency, focusing on regulatory changes to boost economic growth and investor confidence. Atkins's leadership has been praised for fostering a pro-business environment, aligning with broader efforts to streamline financial oversight and encourage capital formation. His tenure has seen a renewed emphasis on market innovation and efficiency. Keep listening for a world news bulletin at the top of each hour.
2: A look at temperatures across the U.S. Boston is 51, Chicago 58, Denver 55. New York and San Francisco both 55 and 54. Los Angeles 59, Seattle 46, and here in small town Texas, 72. Our next look at U.S. weather will be at the bottom of the next hour.
0: Welcome back to the Aria Pops Concert. I'm Wendy Barnett, here with you playing the most popular works by the most famous composers of all time. We'll begin now with an 11.5-minute work from Sergei Rachmaninoff's Piano Concerto No. 2. This marked a triumphant return for Rachmaninoff to composition after he composed this after a severe period of depression and creative crisis. This slow movement opens with a dreamlike exchange between the piano and the orchestra. It's among the most beloved piano concertos ever written. Here's the second movement performed by Philip Folk on piano with the Royal Philharmonic Orchestra and conductor Yuri Tymirkhanov.
3: Aria, the world's best classical music, now being broadcast to the world.

Sergei Rachmaninoff's Piano Concerto No. 2, Movement No. 2, here on the Aria Pops Concert. Right now, music from Tchaikovsky's Nutcracker. Let's hear Dance of the Snowflakes with the choir from Act 1, with Yevgeny Svetlanov conducting the USSR Symphony Orchestra. And then we'll move into the first movement to Mozart's Eine kleine Nachtmusik with Fritz Busch leading the Danish Radio Symphony Orchestra.

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1: Welcome to the ARIA Pops Concert. I'm Wendy Barnett, here with you playing the most popular works by the most famous composers of all time. Coming up, music from Beethoven, Wagner, Ravel, and so much more. I'll be right back after this check of world news and weather.
2: Here are world news headlines. 4 more villagers have been rescued from a flooded cave in Laos, bringing the total number of survivors to 5. The rescue operation continues for the remaining 2 individuals who remain trapped underground. Rescuers are working against worsening conditions, including rising water levels and limited visibility. Divers have described navigating through pitch-black passages, sharp rocks, and cold water during the challenging operation. The group had been trapped after entering the cave to search for gold. The rescue effort has drawn international attention as teams race against time to save the remaining villagers. No deal has been announced following a meeting between the United States President and his advisors to make a final determination on Iran. This comes after officials confirmed that the United States and Iran had agreed on a framework for a deal. The meeting took place 7 hours ago.
3: A look at international temperatures. London is 79. Paris is 88. Berlin is 72. Rome is 82. In Asia, Beijing is 93. Singapore is 88. Tokyo is 75. In Sydney, it is 55.
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1: Welcome back to the ARIA Pops Concert. Let's start this half hour with a work from Johannes Brahms' Piano Concerto No. 2. Unlike most concertos, Brahms' second piano concerto contains 4 movements. We'll hear the second one, and this second movement functions as a powerful scherzo. It's bursting with stormy energy. And we'll hear Rudolf Serkin at the piano performing with the Philadelphia Orchestra under the direction of Eugene Ormandy.
5: This is ARIA, popular classical music, every day and everywhere.

The second movement to Johannes Brahms' Piano Concerto No. 2 here on the Aria Pops Concert. Coming up, Claire de Lune, music from The Valkyrie, and much more as we continue here on Aria Radio. Right now from Beethoven's The Ruins of Athens, let's hear the Turkish March, originally written as incidental music for a theatrical production in 1811. The Turkish March reflects the European fascination with Ottoman military bands. We'll hear Sergiu Cămășionă conducting the Houston Symphony Orchestra. And we'll start with the finale to Sergei Prokofiev's first symphony, the Classical Symphony. He wrote this in 1917 and imagined how Haydn might have composed if he had lived in the 20th century. Here's Lauren Mazel leading the National Orchestra of France.

The Turkish March, From the Ruins of Athens by Beethoven, and before that, the finale to Sergei Prokofiev's Classical Symphony. Coming up in about 10 minutes, we'll have a check of U.S. news, sports, business, and weather here on ARIA Radio. For this set of music, we'll begin with Claude Debussy's Suite Bergamasque, the third movement, Clair de Lune, also known as Moonlight. It was inspired by a poem of Paul Verlaine, and it's the most famous movement of Debussy's suite. It's one of the most beloved piano works ever composed and an iconic example of French impressionism in music. We'll hear Daniel Adney at the piano. And then we'll move right into Ride of the Valkyries from Act 3 of The Valkyrie by Richard Wagner, with Yui Mund conducting the Czechoslovak Radio Symphony Orchestra.

0: Ride of the Valkyries from The Valkyrie by Richard Wagner. Before that, Claire de Lune from Sweet Bergamasque by Claude Debussy. After a short break, music from the New World. I'll be right back after this check of U.S. news, sports, business, and weather.
1: Here's a U.S. news update, together with sports and business news. A man described as a poison seller, Kenneth Law, has admitted to charges of aiding suicides in Canada. Law sold toxic chemicals online to people across the world. Families of victims have now called for him to also face charges in the United Kingdom. They say his actions are linked to the deaths of 79 people in Britain. The admission came on Friday, the 29th of May. The Carolina Hurricanes have advanced to the Stanley

0: Stanley Cup Final for the first time since 2006, after defeating the Florida Panthers in the Eastern Conference Final. Goaltender Frederik Andersen, who recently suffered a personal loss, delivered an MVP-caliber performance in the series' clinching victory. The Hurricanes will now face the Vegas Golden Knights in the championship series. Paul Atkins is marking his first year as Securities and Exchange Commission chair, championing reforms he says will reinvigorate the marketplace. Atkins described the past year as a new day at the agency, focusing on policies to boost capital formation and economic growth. His leadership has been credited with shifting the regulatory approach, aiming to foster a more business-friendly environment while maintaining market integrity. Keep listening for a world news bulletin at the top of each hour.
1: A look at current temperatures across the country. Boston at 52, Chicago 59, Denver 54. New York is 55, Los Angeles 58, San Francisco 54, Seattle is 46, and we are at 74 here in small town Texas. Our next look at U.S. weather will be at the bottom of the next hour.
2: Welcome back to the Aria Pops Concert. I'm Wendy Barnett, here with you playing the most popular works by the most famous composers of all time, and I'll be here with you until the top of the hour when David joins us with his Daily Delights. We'll begin this half hour with a 9.5-minute work from Antonin Dvorak's Symphony No. 9 from the New World. We'll hear the opening movement. He composed this during his stay in the United States in 1893, and it reflects his fascination with American musical traditions while retaining his unmistakable Czech voice. Here's Carlo Maria Giulini conducting the Boston Symphony Orchestra.
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arguably one of Dvorak's greatest orchestral achievements, From the New World, Symphony No. 9. That was the first movement here on the Aria Pops Concert. Now music from Maurice Ravel, Pavane for a Dead Princess. He wrote this in 1899 while he was still a student, and this was not inspired by an actual princess, but the composer's fascination with the elegance of Renaissance Spain. We'll hear Robin Alciatore at the piano. We'll start with Johann Strauss II, Voices of Spring Waltz. Here's Willy Boskovsky conducting the Johann Strauss Orchestra of Vienna.

Pavane for a Dead Princess by Maurice Ravel, and before that, Voices of Spring by Johann Strauss II, here on the Aria Pops Concert. Thank you so much for joining me today. I'm Wendy Barnett, here with you each day, starting at the 4 o'clock hour, U.S. Central Time. Do stay with us as David Rowell joins us in about 7 minutes or so with his Daily Delights. We'll also have a check of world news here on Aria Radio. I'll leave you today with music from Camille Saint-Saëns' The Carnival of the Animals with the first movement, the introduction, The Royal March of the Lion, with Felix Slatkin conducting the Concert Arts Orchestra. And we'll start with Peer Gynt's Homecoming, the 19th movement from the Peer Gynt Suite No. 2 by Edvard Grieg. Here's Øyvind Fjeldstad conducting the London Symphony Orchestra.

0: Our programming on ARIA every day has four programs starting at midnight and again at midday, U.S. Central Time. First, there's our hour of the smoothest, gentlest, most pleasing and flowing classical music. Then from 1 till 4, host Robbie Rainey presents his musical tapestry show. After that, Wendy Barnett hosts the ARIA Classical Pops concert until 7, at which time David Rowell provides his daily delights up till 12 with more of the music you're sure to enjoy.
1: David Rowell here. Welcome to the start of my Saturday show. World news and weather, and then we open with an overture.
2: Here are world news headlines. President Donald Trump has concluded a Situation Room meeting on Iran without announcing a decision. The meeting comes as negotiations with Iran are reportedly near completion, with a tentative agreement reached pending presidential approval. The proposed deal could end the conflict and reopen the Strait of Hormuz. Meanwhile, Iran has promised utter ruin if war restarts, highlighting the fragility of diplomatic efforts. No final word has been given from the White House. No deal was reached after President Donald Trump met with his advisors to make a final determination on Iran. This follows official confirmation that the United States and Iran had agreed to a framework of a deal.
3: International temperatures are mixed. London is 81, Paris is 87, Berlin is 72, and Rome is 83. In Asia, Beijing is 89, Singapore is 87, and Tokyo is 75. Sydney is 56.
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1: Darius Milhaud came up with a big theme for his ballet Opus 81, the creation of the world. Go big or go home. We're going to hear its overture with the composer himself, Darius Milhaud, conducting the orchestra of the Champs-Élysées Theatre in Paris.
0: Aria, the world's best classical music, now being broadcast to the world.

Interesting music, isn't it? So that's what the creation of the world sounded like, is it? Is it? Maybe. Darius Milhaud there, conducting his own work with the orchestra of the Champs-Élysées Theatre in Paris. We stay with French composers. Edouard Lalo now has Symphonie Espagnole for violin and orchestra. Here's the opening movement with Sarah Chang on the violin, the Royal Concertgebouw Orchestra, and Charles Dutoit.

That was the first movement of the Spanish symphony, the Sinfonía Española of Eduard Lalo, Chant du Trois in the Royal Concertgebouw Orchestra of Amsterdam, Sarah Chang on the violin. And now a third French composer in a row, Ferdinand Hérol, and his ballet La Fille Malgardée. We'll hear the finale to Act Two, Barry Wordsworth with the Royal Liverpool Philharmonic. And then we go to something very much more decidedly English, Haydn Wood and his Horse Guards Whitehall, Sydney Torch with the Queen's Hall Light Orchestra.

That was the Horse Guards Whitehall, music by Haydn Wood. And before that, the finale to the ballet La Fille Mal Gardée by Ferdinand Hérold. One piece to take us down to the bottom of the hour. It's Niccolo Paganini's 24th of his 24 violin caprices. Joseph Zighetti on the violin in a 1928 recording. He actually recorded it twice in a row. They're quite different recordings. And the reason that that was sometimes done back then is that one of the masters would be used until it was worn out for pressing copies. And then they'd turn to the second one and use that one instead. So you might be buying a version of the first recording, and the next person who goes into the store might find themselves holding a version of the second recording.

0: That was the 24th, the last of Paganini's violin caprices, Joseph Zighetti on the violin. And it has some words, and then US news, sports, business, and weather updates.
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2: Here's a U.S. news update, together with sports and business news. A man who sold toxic chemicals online to people around the world has admitted aiding suicides. Kenneth Law pleaded guilty to charges related to Canadian victims. However, families in Britain say he should also face charges there, where 79 deaths have been linked to his actions. Chelsea are demanding £120 million for midfielder Enzo Fernandez. Sources have told ESPN that the London club has set that price tag for the Argentina international. Several top European clubs are monitoring the situation, but no formal bids have been made yet. Securities and Exchange Commission Chair Paul Atkins is marking 1 year in office, championing reforms he says will reinvigorate the marketplace. Atkins described the past 12 months as a new day at the agency, pushing for policies aimed at boosting capital formation and reducing regulatory burdens. His leadership continues to focus on fostering innovation and competition across financial markets. Keep listening for a world news bulletin at the top of each hour.
3: Across the United States, temperatures vary widely. Boston sits at 51, Chicago at 62, and Denver at 54. New York reports 56, Los Angeles 58, and San Francisco 54. Seattle is cooler at 45, while here in Texas, it is a warmer 76. Our next look at U.S. weather will be at the bottom of the next hour.
0: David Rowell here, taking you back to the music with Mozart's Piano Concerto No. 12. We'll hear the first movement, Herbert Menges and the Philharmonia Orchestra with Moira Limpany on the piano.
1: This is Aria, popular classical music, every day and everywhere.

opening allegro movement of Mozart's 12th piano concerto, Moira Limpany, the pianist, the Philharmonia Orchestra, conducted by Herbert Menges. Vaughan Williams now, from the music he wrote for the play The Wasps, we'll hear the Entr'acte. Adrian Bolt with the London Philharmonic. And then The Waltz from the musical The White Horse Inn, music by Ralph Benatsky and Robert Stoltz. Eric Hammerstein with the London Promenade Orchestra.

White Horse in Waltz, music of Vernadsky and Stoltz. And before that, the entr'acte from The Music to the Wasps by Ralph Vaughan Williams. I'm going to say three pieces of music, but I could be wrong between now and the end of this hour. We'll hear the Act 3 scene, which is the 18th piece of the ballet Swan Lake by Tchaikovsky, Anatole Fistolari with the London Symphony Orchestra, and then the third of a set of bagatelles by Beethoven. This is his early Opus 33 set, not his late Opus 126 set. Arthur Schnabel on the piano. And then I think we can squeeze in the march, The Lambs, from John Philip Sousa, Graham Hoskins with the band of His Majesty's Royal Marines.

0: 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David Rell here. Welcome to the start of the second hour of my Saturday show, World News and Weather, and then a historic recording.
1: Here are world news headlines. Rescuers are hopeful they can pull five villagers from a flooded cave in Laos soon, after seven people became trapped while searching for gold. Divers have described navigating through pitch-black water, sharp rocks, and cool temperatures during the daring rescue operation. The first survivor has been safely brought out, with rescue teams racing against worsening conditions to free the remaining individuals. No deal was announced after the United States president met with his advisors to make a final determination on Iran. This meeting took place after officials confirmed the United States and Iran had agreed on a framework for a deal. The situation remains under negotiation.
2: International temperatures. London reaches 83, Paris is 90, Berlin 72, and Rome 84. In Asia, Beijing is 91, Singapore 86, and Tokyo 74. Down under, Sydney records 54.
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0: Our historic recording dates back to 1930, 96 years ago. And we'll hear the second movement, the last movement of Schubert's Symphony No. 8, the Unfinished Symphony, because he only wrote the first two of what we thought would probably be four movements. Leo Blech with the Berlin State Opera Orchestra.
4: ARIA, popular classical music, making the world a better place, one song at a time.

The second of the two movements that we have for Schubert's Eighth Symphony, performed in this 1930 recording by Leo Blech, leading the Berlin State Opera Orchestra. We turn now to what might be, just possibly might be maybe, the best known of the overtures to Rossini's 32 or thereabouts operas, The Thieving Magpie. Ricardo Chailly with the National Philharmonic.

I don't know if it's his best known overture or not. It's certainly a great one. It's the overture to the Thieving Magpie of Rossini, Riccardo Chailly with the National Philharmonic. Elgar now, a little piece for violin and piano accompanist, La Capricieuse. And then Josef Strauss and his Buchstaben, French polka. Billy Boskowski with the Vienna Johann Strauss Orchestra. And it's very briefly some singing in it too. What is the world coming to?

0: Buchstaben French Polka of Joseph Strauss. And before that, La Capricieuse, music of Edward Elgar. Takes us down to the bottom of the hour. U.S. news, sports, business, and weather are waiting.
1: Here's a U.S. news update, together with sports and business news. A man described as a poison seller has admitted to aiding suicides after selling toxic chemicals online to people around the world. Kenneth Law pleaded guilty to charges relating to victims in Canada. However, families of British victims are now calling for him to also face charges in the United Kingdom. Law is linked to 79 deaths in Britain. The admission came in a court hearing on Friday. Arne Slot has left Liverpool, just 1 year after leading the club to the English Premier League title. The decision marks a surprising and abrupt end to a brief but successful tenure. No reason for the departure has been officially given, but the move leaves the reigning champions searching for a new manager ahead of the new season. Securities and Exchange Commission Chair. Paul Atkins is celebrating 1 year in office, championing reforms he says are reinvigorating the marketplace. Atkins described the last 12 months as a new day at the agency. His leadership has focused on pro-growth economic policies, aiming to boost market confidence and streamline regulations. The anniversary comes amid a broader push by the administration to encourage capital spending and foster a favorable environment for investors and businesses. Keep listening for a World News Bulletin at the top of each hour.
2: A look at temperatures across the country. Boston is 48, Chicago 64, Denver 58, and New York 57. Los Angeles and San Francisco both show 57. Seattle is 45, while here in small town Texas, it is 76. Our next look at U.S. weather will be at the bottom of the next hour.
0: David Rowell here, taking you back to the music with some Sibelius. It's his On Saga. Eugene Ormandy with the Philadelphia Orchestra.
3: Aria, the world's best classical music, now being broadcast to the world.

That was On Saga, a piece of music by Jean Sibelius, performed by the Philadelphia Orchestra with their long-time conductor, the great and very much underappreciated Eugene Ormandy. Bizet now, he wrote incidental music to a play, Lao Zien, and then collected the best bits of it into two collections, suites, the first suite and the second suite, each of four pieces. This is the Carillon, the fourth of the pieces in the first suite. Herbert von Karajan with the Philharmonia Orchestra. And then we're going to try and fit in the first movement of Beethoven's First Symphony. Serge Koussevitzky with the ORTF Orchestra of

0: Our programming on ARIA every day has four programs starting at midnight and again at midday, U.S. Central Time. First, there's our hour of the smoothest, gentlest, most pleasing and flowing classical music. Then from 1 till 4, host Robbie Rainey presents his musical tapestry show. After that, Wendy Barnett hosts the ARIA Classical Pops concert until 7, at which time David Rowell provides his daily delights up till 12 with more of the music you're sure to enjoy.
1: David Rowell here. Welcome to the start of the third hour of my Saturday show. World news and weather, then a look at today and musical history.
2: Here are world news headlines. Four more villagers have been freed from a flooded cave in Laos, bringing the total rescued so far to 5. Rescue divers described navigating through pitch-black waters, sharp rocks, and cool temperatures to reach the trapped group, which had been underground for over a week. The remaining two villagers are still inside, and rescuers remain hopeful they can be pulled out soon. The operation continues as conditions in the cave worsen. The United States president met with his advisors for discussions on Iran, though no deal was announced following the meeting intended to make a final determination on the matter. Officials have confirmed that the United States and Iran had previously agreed on a framework for a deal. The meeting took place 2 hours ago.
3: A look at international temperatures. In London, 82. Paris, 92. Berlin, 71. Rome, 84. In Asia, Beijing, 89. Singapore, 86. Tokyo, 75. In Sydney, 55.
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1: On this day in musical history in 1928, we had the birth of Gustav Maria Leonhardt. Passed away in 2012. He was a Dutch keyboardist, conductor, musicologist, teacher, and editor, and was best known for being one of the leading figures in the trend, the sort of trendy trend, one could almost say, of performing music on historic instruments and in the way that it was thought to have been performed when it first came out. And that became quite a big movement for several decades. For all I know, it still might be. And the recording labels loved it. To my mind, call me cynical, but I think they artificially boosted it. Why? Because if you already have your version of your favorite Bach pieces, Mozart pieces, whatever, it was hard for the record companies to get you to buy more. But then this whole new concept came out of, well, okay, so you've got the modern orchestra and conductor giving a version of Bach's, you name it. How about hearing a version that is exactly the way Bach wrote it, with no adds, changes, or deletes, and on instruments of the time rather than on modern versions of the instruments? And a lot of people rushed to buy that stuff, thinking that there'd be some additional revelation involved. But no. In truth, in my opinion, there really wasn't. And here's the thing, modern instruments often sounded better than the period instruments. And to be fair, people like Gustav Leonhardt weren't saying that the period instruments sounded better. They were just saying, this is the sound that the composer heard when he originally wrote it. Some interest, perhaps, but I'll just stop at but. Suffice to say, a lot of records were sold, a lot of CDs were sold of this approach to redoing the music. Gustav Leonhardt, though, was a bona fide scholar, particularly of Bach. He, together with Nicholas Hanencourt, another proponent of historic performance, historic instruments, decided to record the complete Bach cantatas. And so they each decided to do half. But even so, It took 19 years for them to do them all. Gustav Leonhardt also recorded other major Bach works like the St. Matthew Passion, the Mass in B minor, and on the list goes. To the surprise of some of his associates, he also accepted the role of Johann Sebastian Bach in a movie made about what was called The Chronicle of Anna Magdalena Bach, a 1968 movie. He sadly passed away in Amsterdam, died of cancer in January 2012. Amongst other notable achievements, or can you call this really an achievement? Two asteroids were named after him, 9903 Leonhardt and 12637 Gustav Leonhardt, all one word, be sure to get it right. No, I don't know much about it. We're going to hear him on the harpsichord rather than on or with the Leonhardt Consort, which was a group that he founded in 1955, and it stayed active until about 1990, some 35 years. Here he is performing a very early Domenico Scarlatti keyboard sonata on the harpsichord. It's given the Kirkpatrick number of 3. When you think he wrote over 550 of them, this will be interesting to hear what an early one sounded like.
0: This is Aria, popular classical music, every day and everywhere.

That was Scarlatti's keyboard sonata in A minor, Kirkpatrick number 3. Gustav Leonhardt, the harpsichordist, he was born on this day in 1928. On this day in 1952, we note the birth of Zoltán Kocsis, the Hungarian pianist, conductor, and even composer born in Budapest. Passed away in 2016. He started off as a pianist and then evolved, as soloists sometimes do, into conducting. He did perform with the Berlin Philharmonic, Chicago Symphony Orchestra, San Francisco Symphony Orchestra, New York Philharmonic, Staatskapelle Dresden, Philharmonia of London, Vienna Philharmonic, and many others. His recordings won gramophone awards for recordings in some years. He was praised as having an extraordinary technique and fine piano tone. And he also co-founded, together with Ivan Fischer, the Budapest Festival Orchestra in 1983 and would, of course, conduct them. He was also the musical director of the Hungarian National Philharmonic from 1997 and held that title until his death in 2016. We're going to hear him playing a little piece of Grieg piano music. It's from his Lyric Suite pieces, and it's To the Spring. Here he is on the piano.

To the Spring, one of the lyric pieces for piano by Edvard Grieg, performed by Zoltán Kocsis on the piano, he having been born on this day in 1952, passing away in 2016. I thought that was really, really nice, so much so, I decided to squeeze in another piece of his, a piece that can really not help itself but be lovely, because it is a lovely piece. Claude Debussy's Claire de Lune. Here he is, Zoltán Kocsis, again on the piano.

absolutely lovely music. That was Zoltán Kocsis on the piano giving us Claude Debussy's Clair de Lune. One more piece to taste down to the bottom of this hour, something that was piano music but now has been orchestrated, Hamilton Harty and the Halle Orchestra in this 1931 recording of Liszt's Hungarian Rhapsody No. 12.

0: first Hungarian Rhapsody, number 12. That was Hamilton Hattie with the Halle Orchestra in a 1931 recording. U.S. News, sports, business, and weather updates now.
1: Here's a U.S. News update, together with sports and business news. Kenneth Law, a man accused of selling toxic chemicals online to people around the world, has admitted to charges of aiding suicides in Canada. Law confessed to 14 counts of murder and 14 counts of aiding suicide related to Canadian victims. However, families of 79 British victims are demanding he also face charges in the United Kingdom, arguing his online sales directly contributed to deaths in Britain. The case highlights the international reach of his alleged operation. Ex-Feyenoord striker Sile Lerin and Alfonso Davies, who has recovered from a hamstring injury, have been named in Canada's squad for the World Cup. The tournament will feature 48 nations and is set to take place this year, with all participating countries now confirming their final player selections. Securities and Exchange Commission Chairman Paul Atkins is marking 1 year in office by championing reforms to reinvigorate the marketplace. Atkins described the past year as a new day at the agency, focusing on policies designed to boost capital formation and streamline regulations. His leadership has been praised for shifting the SEC's approach, aiming to reduce burdens on businesses while maintaining investor protection. Atkins's anniversary comes amid broader market optimism. Keep listening for a world news bulletin at the top of each hour.
2: A look at temperatures across the country. Boston is at 46, Chicago 65, Denver 64. New York reports 58, Los Angeles 62, San Francisco 54. Seattle is at 46, and here in small town Texas, it is 78. Our next look at U.S. weather will be at the bottom of the next hour.
0: David Rell here, taking you back to the music at this, the halfway point of my Saturday show. Here's the first movement of Rachmaninoff's wonderful Piano Concerto No. 2. Vladimir Ashkenazy, the pianist, the Concertgebouw Orchestra, conducted by Bernard Haitink. Aria, popular classical music, making the world a better place, one song at a time.

And if you like that, there are two more great movements to follow in Rachmaninoff's Piano Concerto No. 2, one of the best-known pieces of classical music of all time. Bernard Haitink with the Concertgebouw Orchestra and Vladimir Ashkenazy on the piano. Here is the first movement of Mozart's penultimate symphony, the Symphony No. 40, Arturo Toscanini in the NBC Symphony Orchestra. And after that, the prelude to Bach's BWV 807, Second English Suite, Alexander Borowski on the piano. Maybe we can squeeze in the Excursion Train Polka of Johann Strauss Jr. as well.

0: 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David Rowell here. Welcome to the start of the fourth hour of my Saturday show, World News and Weather, and then we'll hear a recent release.
1: Here are world news headlines. A man has been charged with murder after a woman's body was found in a house in Doncaster. Emergency services were called to a property on Bawtry Road in the town at around 9:45 p.m. on Friday. The victim, a woman in her 30s, was pronounced dead at the scene. Jamie Lee Smith, aged 41, has been remanded in custody and is due to appear before magistrates in Doncaster. Police have said they are not looking for anyone else in connection with the incident. No deal was reached after a meeting between United States President Donald Trump and his advisors to make a final determination on Iran. This comes after officials confirmed the United States and Iran had agreed on a framework for a deal. Meanwhile, the United States Defense Secretary was questioned about the country's commitment to its Asian allies, including further arms deals, at a security summit in Singapore. He stated that the United States is not turning back on the region, but expects allies to boost their own defense spending.
2: A look at temperatures around the world. In Europe, London is 82, Paris 92, Berlin 71, and Rome 84. In Asia, Beijing is 88, Singapore 84, and Tokyo 74. Sydney Down Under is 54.
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0: Our recent release dates to 2003. We have David Geringas leading the Lithuanian Chamber Orchestra of Vytautas Sondeikis on the cello, giving us Tchaikovsky's lovely Andante Cantabile.
4: ARIA, the world's best classical music, now being broadcast to the world.

was Tchaikovsky's Andante Cantabile. David Geringas with the Lithuanian Chamber Orchestra and Vytautas Sondekis on the cello. Gustav Mahler now. We're going to hear the very well-known Adagietto, the fourth movement of his Fifth Symphony. Leonard Bernstein with the New York Philharmonic. Bernstein had a great affinity for the music of Mahler.

It was the Adagietto from Mahler's Symphony No. 5, Leonard Bernstein with the New York Philharmonic. We go now to Respighi and his Brazilian Impressions, this one being called Song and Dance. And then taking us down to the bottom of this hour, the fourth part of Brahms' A German Requiem, How Lovely Is Thy Dwelling Place. Bruno Walter with the Rome Symphony Orchestra and chorus.

out of Brahms' amazing German Requiem. That was the fourth part. How lovely is thy dwelling place? Bruno Walter with the Rome Symphony Orchestra and Chorus.

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1: Here's a U.S. news update, together with sports and business news. A man known as the Poison Seller has admitted to aiding suicides by selling toxic chemicals online to people across the world. Kenneth Law pleaded guilty to charges relating to victims in Canada. However, families of 79 people who died in Britain are calling for him to also face charges in the United Kingdom. The admission comes 17 hours ago, highlighting the global reach of the case. Ex-Feyenoord striker Sile Lerin and Alphonso Davies, who has recovered from a hamstring injury, have been named in Canada's squad for the World Cup. The tournament will feature 48 nations and is set to take place this year, with all participating countries now confirming their final player selections. Paul Atkins has marked his one-year anniversary as Securities and Exchange Commission chair, championing reforms he says are designed to reinvigorate the marketplace. Declaring it a new day at the regulatory agency, Atkins is pushing for changes that aim to boost capital formation and streamline rules. Under his leadership, the commission is focusing on modernizing outdated regulations to better support investors and public companies in the current economic climate. Keep listening for a world news bulletin at the top of each hour.
2: A look at temperatures across the nation. Boston is at 46, Chicago reports 65, Denver is 67, New York shows 58, while Los Angeles reaches 65 and San Francisco 55. Seattle is at 50, and here in small town Texas, it is 82. Our next look at U.S. weather will be at the bottom of the next hour.
3: David Rowell here, taking you back to the music. It was almost 10 minutes of Manuel de Falla's Nights in the Garden of Spain. This being the first piece with Leopold Stokowski and the New York Philharmonic Symphony Orchestra, piano soloist William Capel.
0: This is Aria, popular classical music, every day and everywhere.

That was the first part of Nights in the Gardens of Spain by Manuel de Falla, Leopold Stokowski with the New York Philharmonic Symphony Orchestra and William Capel, the pianist, in a 1949 recording. We flip forward to 1998 now, and we'll hear from Johann Nepomuk Hummel's Mandolin Concerto, the Rondo, Jean-François Payard with his very own chamber orchestra, and André Saint-Clivier as the mandolinist. And then back in time, all the way to 1933, for the overture to The Bartered Bride, music of Bedřich Smetana, the London Philharmonic with Hamilton Hartey conducting.

The Overture to the Battered Bride by Smetana, a 1933 recording, with Hamilton Hadhi leading the London Philharmonic. Before that, the Rondo from the Mandolin Concerto of Johann Nepomuk Hummel. Oh, I'm going to say two pieces, but it might be three to finish off this hour. We'll hear the sixth part, the Passepied, from the ballet music to Léo Delibes' Le Roi S'amuse. Literally, the king who amuses himself or enjoys himself. Sounds a little bit naughty, doesn't it? Don't go there, David. Thomas Beecham with the Royal Philharmonic, and then William Arwin, and we'll hear the 10th of a collection of 11 fantasy waltzes for piano, Ashley Boss on the piano.

0: Our programming on ARIA every day has four programs starting at midnight and again at midday, U.S. Central Time. First, there's our hour of the smoothest, gentlest, most pleasing and flowing classical music. Then from 1 till 4, host Robbie Rainey presents his musical tapestry show. After that, Wendy Barnett hosts the ARIA Classical Pops concert until 7, at which time David Rowell provides his daily delights up till 12, with more of the music you're sure to enjoy.
1: David Rowell here. Welcome to the start of the final hour of my Saturday show, World News and Weather. And then, as we always do, we open the last hour with a waltz.
2: Here are world news headlines. A series of violent storms tore through a large portion of the United States on Friday, claiming the lives of at least four individuals and leaving a trail of significant damage. The destructive weather system, which produced at least two tornadoes, prompted emergency declarations in several states. Officials report that power outages have impacted hundreds of thousands of homes and businesses, with recovery efforts expected to be extensive. No deal was reached after a meeting between United States President Donald Trump and his advisors to make a final determination on Iran. This comes after officials confirmed the United States and Iran had agreed on a framework for a deal. Meanwhile, the United States Defense Secretary was questioned about the country's commitment to its Asian allies, including further arms deals, at a security summit in Singapore. He stated that the United States is not turning back on the region, but expects allies to boost their own defense spending.
3: Here is a look at international temperatures. In London, it is 82. Paris is 91. Berlin is 72, and Rome is 83. In Asia, Beijing is 84, Singapore is 84, and Tokyo is 73. Down under, Sydney is 54.
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1: Our opening waltz is from the ballet Gaieté Parisienne by Jacques Offenbach, and it's just simply called Waltz. Well, why not? Erica Consort with the Cincinnati Pops Orchestra.
5: ARIA, popular classical music, making the world a better place, one song at a time.

waltz from the ballet Gaieté Parisienne by Offenbach, the Cincinnati Pops Orchestra and their longtime conductor, Erich Kunzel. Here's a nice little musical treat, the complete Serenade for Strings, and it's three parts by Edward Elgar, Neville Marinette with the Academy of St. Martin in the Fields.

A nice piece that, more gentle than some of Elgar's rather bombastic music. That was his Serenade for Strings, all three parts of it, Neville Marriner and the Academy of St. Martin's. We go now to Beethoven and we'll hear the seventh of a collection of 10 national airs with variations for flute or violin and piano. Here we have Severino Gazzoloni on the flute, Bruno Canino on the piano, and the seventh variation is the Russian one on the song Schöne Minka, as it's known in, don't ask me why, German. In English, it's simply called, I'm thinking of the words because I used to sing it, Pretty Little Minka. After that, we go to Josef Gungel and his Franz Josef March, Christian Simonis with the Nuremberg Symphony Orchestra.

Franz Josef as an Emperor Franz Josef, I imagine, march by Josef Gungel. And before that, the 7th of 10 National Airs by Beethoven, that one being the Russian song Pretty Little Minka. One piece to take us the rest of the way to the bottom of this, the final hour of my Saturday show, a romance from Masquerade by Hakhachurian, Fabian Savitsky, with the Indianapolis Symphony Orchestra.

0: Romance from Aram Khachaturian's Masquerade, Fabian Savitsky, and the Indianapolis Symphony Orchestra. U.S. News, Sports, Business, and Weather Updates now.
1: Here's a U.S. News update, together with sports and business news. The United States, United Kingdom, and Australia are set to develop underwater drone technology under the AUKUS military pact. The technology is aimed at protecting undersea cables and boosting naval defense. Naomi Osaka has advanced to set up a showdown with Aryna Sabalenka after an impressive performance at the French Open. Osaka's victory secures her place in the next round, where she will face the world number two. The match promises to be a significant test for Osaka as she continues her comeback. Paul Atkins has marked 1 year as chairman of the Securities and Exchange Commission, championing reforms aimed at reinvigorating the marketplace. Atkins described a new day at the SEC, emphasizing policies designed to foster growth and innovation. His leadership comes amid broader economic shifts, with market experts noting the potential for increased productivity and new job creation, driven by artificial intelligence. Atkins' reforms are seen as a key part of the pro-growth economic agenda, signaling a continued push to reshape regulatory frameworks for the benefit of investors and businesses. Keep listening for a World News Bulletin at the top of each hour.
2: A look at current temperatures across the country. Boston is 45, Chicago 65, and Denver 69. New York reports 59, Los Angeles 68, and San Francisco 56. Seattle is 52, and here in small-town Texas, it is 84. Our next look at U.S. weather will be at the bottom of the next hour.
0: David Rowell here. Welcome to the last 25 or so minutes of my Saturday show, starting with John Field's Nocturne No. 16, performed by Alice Sarah Ott on the piano.
3: Aria, the world's best classical music, now being broadcast to the world.

That was the 16th of John Field's many piano nocturnes, Alice Sarah Ott, the pianist. Mozart now from his very popular and deservedly so opera, The Marriage of Figaro, the Act II aria, Oggi Amore. We've got Wilhelm Schuchter with the Berlin Philharmonic and Elisabeth Grumer as the singer. It's a 1955 recording. And then Bizet from his Bohemian Scenes. We'll hear the prelude, Donald Johannes and the New Zealand Symphony Orchestra.

A prelude to the Bohemian Scenes music of Georges Bizet, and before that, Pour l'amour from The Marriage of Figaro by Mozart. I think we have time for two more pieces before the bell tolls for me, and I must take my leave of you for today. We'll hear The Landworkers from Estancia by Alberto Ginastera. Gustavo Dudamel with the Simón Bolívar Symphony Orchestra of Venezuela. And then the third of Malcolm Arnold's eight English dancers, Adrian Bolton, the London Philharmonic. After which, I shall quietly steal away and leave you to so much more wonderful music on Aria, albeit without me alongside. I'll be back same time, same place tomorrow. And after our hour of uninterrupted, solid, smooth, lovely, gentle, flowing music, we then have Robbie Rainey and his musical tapestry for the 3 hours that follow, something to look forward to. Bye for now.

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Needing to relax? Wanting something gentle to calm down with? 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

Our hour of the smoothest, easiest music is almost over. But don't go away. Robbie is waiting to continue your musical enjoyment at the top of the hour.

0: Welcome to the encore repeat of Robbie's show, The Musical Tapestry. This show is presented every day from 1 until 4 a.m. U.S. Central Time, and then repeated from 1 until 4 p.m.
1: Welcome to this hour of The Musical Tapestry right here on ARIA Radio. My name is Robbie Rainey. Thanks so much for sharing some time with me today. We've got music of Johann Sebastian Bach, Maurice Ravel, Franz Joseph Haydn, and Emmanuel de Falla coming up in this hour. I do hope you'll stay tuned. First up, we've got world news and weather.
2: Here are world news headlines. A peace summit scheduled for this weekend in Paris between Ukrainian President Volodymyr Zelensky and Russian President Vladimir Putin has been postponed indefinitely. International mediators confirmed the decision late Friday, citing unresolved logistical and security concerns. The summit, which aimed to discuss a potential ceasefire and prisoner exchange, was seen as a crucial diplomatic step. No new date has been announced for the talks. A meeting between the United States president and his advisors in Washington has ended without a formal agreement on Iran. Officials had previously confirmed that the U.S. and Iran agreed on a framework for a deal, with the president seeking to make a final determination on the matter. No announcement was made following the discussions.
3: A look at temperatures across the globe. London sits at 79, Paris at 90, Berlin at 70, and Rome at 80. In Asia, Beijing is 80, Singapore 83, and Tokyo 71. Sydney, Australia, reports 53.
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1: Welcome to this hour of the Musical Tapestry. It is Saturday, May 30, and we begin with music of Johann Sebastian Bach. This is the third movement from the Brandenburg Concerto No. 1, with Jascha Hornstein leading the Gothenburg Symphony Orchestra.

Jascha Horenstein led the Gutenberg Symphony Orchestra in the third movement from the Brandenburg Concerto No. 1 by Johann Sebastian Bach. You're listening to the Musical Tapestry right here on ARIA Radio. Thanks so much for the pleasure of your company. We'll hear the General Dance from Daphnis and Chloe by Maurice Ravel up in about 3.5 minutes with Pierre Monteau and the New York Philharmonic. But first, None But the Lonely Heart, Opus 6, No. 6, by Peter Ilyich Tchaikovsky, orchestrated by Lucien Caillet, and performed by the Boston Pops Orchestra, led by Arthur Fiedler.

The General Dance from the Daphnis and Chloe Suite No. 2 by Maurice Ravel, performed by Pierre Monteau and the New York Philharmonic. And before that was Lucien Caillé's transcription, orchestration, of None But the Lonely Heart by Peter Ilyich Tchaikovsky. Arthur Fiedler led the Boston Pops Orchestra in that performance. You're listening to the Musical Tapestry right here on ARIA Radio. And between now and U.S. News and Weather, we'll hear two pieces of Beethoven's Middle Period. The Coriolan Overture Opus 62 is up in about 7.5 minutes with Arturo Toscanini and the NBC Symphony Orchestra. But first, the final movement from Beethoven's Symphony No. 5 in C minor, Opus 67. Hermann Scherchen leads the Royal Philharmonic Orchestra.

0: That was the Coriolan Overture, Opus 62 by Ludwig van Beethoven. Arturo Toscanini conducting the NBC Symphony Orchestra. And before that was a little bit more music by Beethoven. The final movement from his Symphony No. 5 in C minor, Opus 67, with Hermann Scherchen and the Royal Philharmonic Orchestra.
1: Here's a U.S. news update, together with sports and business news. The United States, United Kingdom, and Australia are developing new underwater drone technology as part of the AUKUS military pact. The technology is designed to protect undersea cables and strengthen naval defense capabilities. The announcement was made 5 hours ago. Arsenal can secure a historic English-European trophy treble. The club is on the brink of achieving a remarkable feat by potentially winning 3 major European competitions. This achievement would mark a significant milestone in English football history, highlighting the team's exceptional performance across multiple tournaments this season. Paul Atkins is marking his 1-year anniversary as

0: of each hour.
1: A look at temperatures across the nation. Boston at 45, Chicago 70, and Denver 74. New York reports 59, Los Angeles 72, and San Francisco 60. Seattle is at 55, while here in small-town Texas, it is 86. Our next look at U.S. weather will be at the bottom of the next hour.
2: Welcome back to the Musical Tapestry right here on ARIA Radio. I'm Robbie Rainey. We have music of Franz Joseph Haydn up right now. This is the finale from his symphony number 45 in F-sharp minor, which is called the Farewell Symphony. Carl Munzinger conducts the Stuttgart Chamber Orchestra

Carl Munshinger leading the Stuttgart Chamber Orchestra. We heard the finale from the Symphony No. 45, the Farewell Symphony by Franz Joseph Haydn. And yes, in fact, at the very end, all you would have heard was the concertmaster, the first violinist. And also on stage was the conductor, Carl Munshinger. But by the end, at least in a live performance, only those two people would be left on stage throughout that last movement. Everybody else sneaks off stage. The Farewell Symphony by Franz Joseph Haydn. You're listening to the Musical Tapestry right here on ARIA Radio. We've got the Danza Lejana from the Nights in the Garden of Spain by Manuel de Falla up in about 5 minutes. Ivan Marinov leads the Radio Sofia Philharmonic. But first, the second La Campanella from the Grand Paganini Etudes by Franz Liszt, performed by Jeno Jandó.

Danza Lejana from The Nights in the Garden of Spain by Manuel de Falla with Ivan Marginov and the Radio Sofia Philharmonic. Before that was the second setting of La Campanella from the Grand Paganini Etudes by Franz Liszt, performed by Yeno Yondo. This is the Musical Tapestry on ARIA Radio. We'll hear music from Die Fledermaus by Johann Strauss Jr., Oh Come With Me and You'll Agree. We have a Metropolitan Opera Chorus and Orchestra led by Eugene Ormandy. But first, the third movement from the Concerto in B-flat Major by Johann David Albrechtsberger. Christian Lindberg is the soloist with the Australian Chamber Orchestra, conducted by Richard Tognetti.

0: Welcome to the encore repeat of Robbie's show, The Musical Tapestry. His show is presented every day from 1 until 4 a.m. U.S. Central Time, and then repeated from 1 until 4 p.m.
1: Welcome to this hour of The Musical Tapestry right here on ARIA Radio. My name is Robbie Rainey. Thanks so much for the pleasure of your company. Coming up in the hour, music by Wolfgang Amadeus Mozart, Jean Sibelius, Anatoly Lyodov, and Rafe Von Williams. I hope you'll stay tuned. First up, we've got world news and weather.
2: Here are world news headlines. A dramatic cave rescue operation in Laos has ended unexpectedly after villagers freed themselves. Four more individuals were rescued from a flooded cave on Friday, joining the first survivor who was safely extracted earlier. Rescue divers described navigating through pitch-black conditions, sharp rocks, and cool water during the daring mission. The trapped villagers had told rescuers they were hungry. The operation had been racing against worsening conditions to free seven people who became trapped while searching for gold. A Russian drone struck a block of flats in Romania on Friday, causing a fire and injuring two people. Residents returning to check their homes expressed fear and a feeling of being unsafe. Meanwhile, the spread of Ebola in the Democratic Republic of Congo is described as alarming by the charity Médecins Sans Frontières, which noted this outbreak has recorded more cases sooner after its declaration than any previous one.
3: A look at international temperatures. London is 76, Paris 85, Berlin 69, and Rome 75. In Asia, Beijing is 68, Singapore 82, and Tokyo 70. Sydney reports 53.
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1: Welcome to this hour of the Musical Tapestry right here on ARIA Radio. I'm Robbie Rainey. It is Saturday, May 30th. We begin with music by George Frideric Handel, originally meant to accompany the royal fireworks during the reign of King George III of England. This is the overture to the music for the royal fireworks. We'll hear the Academy of Ancient Music, led by Christopher Hogwood.

The overture to the music for The Royal Fireworks by George Frederick Handel. Christopher Hogwood led the Academy of Ancient Music. You're listening to the Musical Tapestry right here on ARIA Radio. My name is Robbie Rainey. Thanks so much for tuning in. We've got music of Nikolai Rimsky-Korsakov coming up in about 5 minutes. We'll hear the Tsar's Farewell and Departure from The Tale of Tsar Saltan by Nikolai Rimsky-Korsakov. Innocent Sommet leads the orchestra of the Swiss Romande. But first, here's Mitsuko Uchida performing the Rondo No. 1 in D major by Mozart.

The Tsar's Departure and Farewell from the Tale of Tsar Saltan by Nikolai Rimsky-Korsakov. Anna Saint-Sommé led the orchestra of the Swiss Romande. And before that, we heard the Rondo No. 1 in D major by Wolfgang Amadeus Mozart, performed by pianist Mitsuko Uchida. You are tuned in to the Musical Tapestry here on ARIA Radio. I'm Robbie Rainey. Thanks so much for sharing some time with me. We have music of Antonin Dvorak coming up right now. This is the Scherzo from the Symphony No. 9 in E minor, the New World Symphony. We'll hear the New York Philharmonic led by Leonard Bernstein.

0: That was the Scherzo from the Symphony No. 9 in E minor by Antonín Dvořák. That's the New World Symphony. Leonard Bernstein conducted the New York Philharmonic. You're listening to the Musical Tapestry right here on ARIA Radio. Thanks so much for the pleasure of your company on this Saturday.
1: Here's a U.S. news update, together with sports and business news. Exploding rocket casts doubts over NASA's moon plans. The explosion of a Blue Origin rocket is a setback for the company and for NASA's lunar ambitions. Najari Kennedy and Texas Tech are aiming for a national title in the Women's College World Series, with the team feeling blessed by their remarkable journey this season. The tournament continues with UCLA advancing after Soojin Berry hit a 3-run home run in a win over Arkansas. Elsewhere, the Stanley Cup final is set between the Golden Knights and the Hurricanes, with the series schedule now released following Carolina's Game 5 victory. Securities and Exchange Commission Chair Paul Atkins is championing reforms aimed at reinvigorating the marketplace, declaring a new day at the agency. Atkins is pushing for regulatory changes designed to boost capital formation and market efficiency. The announcement comes as business leaders express growing concerns over the economic climate, with Jamie Dimon sharing a blunt message for a New York politician. Keep listening for a world news bulletin at the top of each hour.
2: Current U.S. temperatures: Boston at 46, Chicago 69, Denver 75. New York shows 59, Los Angeles 73, San Francisco 62. Seattle 56 and 86 here in small town Texas. Our next look at U.S. weather will be at the bottom of the next hour.
0: Welcome back to the Musical Tapestry right here on ARIA Radio. It's Saturday, May 30. Here is The Enchanted Lake by Anatoly Lyodov. Valery Gergiev leads the Mariinsky Orchestra.

Leading the Mariinsky Orchestra, Valery Gergiev performing The Enchanted Lake by Anatoly Lyadov. You're tuned in to the Musical Tapestry right here on ARIA Radio. I'm Robbie Rainey. Thanks so much for sharing some time with me today. We've got the King Stephen Overture by Beethoven up in about 7 minutes with the Hanover Band led by Roy Goodman. But first, we'll hear the third movement from the Violin Concerto by Jean Sibelius. Ivry Gitlis is the violinist, along with the Vienna Symphony Orchestra, conducted by Yasha Horenstein.

We heard the King Stephen Overture by Ludwig van Beethoven. The Hanover Band was led by Roy Goodman. And before that, we heard violinist Ivri Gitlis, along with the Vienna Symphony Orchestra led by Jascha Horenstein. We heard the third movement from Jean Sibelius's Violin Concerto. In Welsh, the word Rosamidra means lovely. Ray Vaughan Williams took that name and found a Welsh tune, I should say, by the name of Rosamidra. It's gorgeous, gorgeous melody. And he wrote a chorale prelude on it that we'll hear coming up in just about 3 minutes or so. But first, the Valse Bleuette from Harlequin's Millions by Ricardo Drigo. Eugene Ormandy leads the Minneapolis Symphony Orchestra.

0: Welcome to the encore repeat of Robbie's show, The Musical Tapestry. This show is presented every day from 1 until 4 a.m. U.S. Central Time, and then repeated from 1 until 4 p.m.
1: Aria, music that makes you feel good.

0: The Dance of the Cygnets, those little baby swans, from Swan Lake by Peter Ilyich Tchaikovsky. The London Symphony Orchestra was conducted there by Anatoly Fistulari. And before that was the Mardi Gras from the Mississippi Suite by Ferdi Groffet. The Mississippi Suite begins way up in Minnesota with the Father of Waters. And then as it travels down, we meet Huckleberry Finn. And then it ends down in New Orleans for Mardi Gras. This is the Musical Tapestry on ARIA Radio.
1: Here's a U.S. news update, together with sports and business news. The United States, United Kingdom, and Australia are set to develop underwater drone technology as part of their AUKUS military pact. This advanced technology is designed to protect undersea cables and strengthen naval defense capabilities. The announcement was made 7 hours ago in an update from world news sources. Defending champion Coco Gauff has been eliminated from the French Open. The top story also includes reports that NFL wide receiver Sterling Shepard has been accused of driving while impaired. In the National Basketball Association, the Oklahoma City Thunder will be without injured player Jalen Williams for a decisive Game 7 against the San Antonio Spurs. The Stanley Cup Final is set between the Vegas Golden Knights and the Carolina Hurricanes. Securities and Exchange Commission Chair Paul Atkins marked his first year in office by championing reforms aimed at reviving the marketplace. In a statement, Atkins declared it a new day at the SEC, emphasizing his focus on reducing regulatory burdens. His leadership seeks to reinvigorate investor confidence and foster economic growth, signaling a shift in the agency's approach to oversight and market participation. Keep listening for a world news bulletin at the top of each hour.
2: Current temperatures across the United States: Boston at 47, Chicago 70, Denver 73. New York is 60, Los Angeles 73, San Francisco 64. Seattle reports 58, and here in small town Texas it is 88. Our next look at U.S. weather will be at the bottom of the next hour.
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0: Welcome back to this hour of the Musical Tapestry right here on ARIA Radio. I'm Robbie Rainey. Thanks so much for tuning in. I don't remember much from the very first little while I was an announcer at my very first classical radio station. But one of the very first things that I do remember is the audition way back at the beginning. And I didn't know how to say the word passacaglia. Or passacaglia, if you prefer.

and I certainly couldn't pronounce Henrik Wieniawski, though I do remember seeing it on the audition script. This piece actually was on that audition script, The Legend in G Minor, Opus 17 by Henrik Wieniawski. James Levine conducts the Vienna Philharmonic. The violinist is Anna-Sophie Mutter.

Anna Sophie Mutter was the violinist. We heard The Legend in G Minor, Opus 17 by Henrik Wieniawski. James Levine conducted the Vienna Philharmonic in that performance. You're listening to The Musical Tapestry. I'm Robbie Rainey. Thanks so much for sharing some of your Saturday with me. We'll hear the March for A History of the English-Speaking Peoples by William Walton coming up in about 6 minutes, with Paul Daniel leading the English Northern Philharmonia. But before that, the Minuet and Trio from Franz Joseph Haydn's Symphony No. 98. We'll hear the Royal Philharmonic Orchestra here, led by Thomas Beecham.

We heard the March for a History of the English-Speaking Peoples by William Walton. Paul Daniel led the English Northern Philharmonia. And before that, Thomas Beecham led the Royal Philharmonic in the Minuet and Trio from Franz Joseph Haydn's Symphony No. 98. This is the Musical Tapestry on ARIA Radio. We've got the Fugue in E Minor from Book 2 of The Well-Tempered Clavier by J.S. Bach, coming up about a minute and a half from now, performed by Samuel Feinberg. But first, Adrian Bolt leads the London Philharmonic Orchestra in the sixth of the 8 English dances by Malcolm Arnold.

0: Welcome to the encore repeat of Wendy's show, the ARIA Classical Pops Concert. Her show is presented every day from 4 until 7 a.m. US Central Time, and then repeated from 4 until 7 p.m.
1: Welcome to the ARIA Pops Concert. I'm Wendy Barnett, here with you playing the most popular works by the most famous composers of all time. Thank you so much for joining me. Coming up this hour, music from Beethoven's Seventh Symphony, selections from Franz Schubert, Georges Bizet, and much more. And it all begins after this check of world news and weather.
2: Here are world news headlines. The United States military is prepared to resume combat operations in the Persian Gulf if necessary, according to a warning from the U.S. Defense Secretary. This statement comes amid ongoing diplomatic efforts to end the conflict between the U.S. and Iran. A tentative agreement has reportedly been reached, but it still requires the approval of President Donald Trump. The Defense Secretary's comments underscore the fragile nature of the current ceasefire and the potential for renewed hostilities in the region. A charity has warned that the spread of Ebola in the Democratic Republic of Congo is alarming, as the head of the World Health Organization visits the worst-hit area. Médecins Sans Frontières says that never before has an Ebola outbreak recorded so many cases so soon after its declaration. The warning comes 31 minutes ago.
3: A look at international temperatures. In Europe, London is 70, Paris is 77, Berlin is 63, and Rome is 71. Across Asia, Beijing is 64, Singapore is 82, and Tokyo is 72. In Australia, Sydney is 52.
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1: Welcome back to the ARIA Pops Concert. I'm Wendy Barnett. Thank you for joining me. We'll begin now with a 9-minute work from Mozart's Piano Concerto No. 27. He completed this in 1791, only months before his death, and this is his final piano concerto. Here's the finale, the third movement, performed by Alfred Brendel at the piano with the orchestra of the Vienna Volksoper and conductor Paul Ungerer.
5: ARIA, the world's best classical music, now being broadcast to the world.

That was the third movement to Mozart's Piano Concerto No. 27 here on the Aria Pops Concert. Do stay with us as we continue until 7 o'clock U.S. Central Time. For our next set of music, we'll begin with the fourth movement to Beethoven's Symphony No. 7, one of the most exhilarating movements in all of orchestral music, with Wilhelm Furtwängler conducting the Berlin Philharmonic Orchestra. And then we'll move into another exhilarating selection of music from Edvard Grieg's Peer Gynt Suite No. 1, In the Hall of the Mountain King, written as part of Grieg's incidental music for Henrik Ibsen's Peer Gynt. This movement accompanies Peer's encounter with the Mountain King and his trolls, one of the most recognizable orchestral pieces ever written. We'll hear Øyvind Fjellstad conducting the London Symphony Orchestra.

In the Hall of the Mountain King, movement number 7 from Peer Gynt Suite number 1 by Edvard Grieg, and before that, the fourth movement to Beethoven's Symphony number 7. Coming up in about 8 minutes, we'll have a check of news and weather here on ARIA Radio, along with more beautiful music for your day. Let's start now with Richard Strauss's Der Rosenkavalier. We'll hear the overture to Act 1 with Herbert von Karajan conducting the Philharmonia Orchestra. And then we'll move into Franz Schubert's Impromptu No. 2 with Yasha Spivakovsky at the piano.

0: Impromptu number 2 by Franz Schubert, and before that, the Overture to Act 1 of Der Rosenkavalier by Richard Strauss. After a short break, music from the Waltz King. I'll be right back after this check of U.S. news, sports, business, and weather.
1: Here's a U.S. news update, together with sports and business news. The United States, United Kingdom, and Australia are collaborating on the development of underwater drone technology under the AUKUS military pact. The technology is designed to protect undersea cables and strengthen naval defense capabilities. This initiative highlights the growing focus on securing critical underwater infrastructure. The New York Knicks have acquired star guard Luka Doncic from the Dallas Mavericks in a blockbuster trade. The Knicks sent a package of players and multiple future first-round draft picks to Dallas in exchange for the Slovenian superstar. Doncic will now team up with Jalen Brunson in New York's backcourt, creating one of the most formidable duos in the National Basketball Association. 1 year into his tenure as Securities and Exchange Commission chair, Paul Atkins is championing significant reforms aimed at revitalizing the marketplace. Atkins describes the shift as a new day for the agency. His focus is on cutting red tape and encouraging investment, with the goal of making it easier for companies to raise capital. The chairman's approach signals a clear departure from previous regulatory stances, as he pushes for policies designed to reinvigorate economic growth and market participation. Keep listening for a world news bulletin at the top of each hour.
2: Current temperatures across the nation: 49 in Boston, 68 in Chicago, 72 in Denver. New York reports 61, Los Angeles 72, San Francisco 64, Seattle is 59, and here in Texas it is 88. Our next look at U.S. weather will be at the bottom of the next hour.
0: Welcome back to the Aria Pops Concert. I'm Wendy Barnett, here with you playing the most popular works by the most famous composers of all time. We'll begin now with an 8-minute work from Johann Strauss II. He composed this in 1874, and it takes its title from a famous line in Goethe's Wilhelm Meister, "Where the lemons bloom," evoking a vision of sunny Italy. It's one of Strauss's most atmospheric waltzes and frequently featured in Viennese New Year's concerts. Here's Willy Boskovsky conducting the Vienna Johann Strauss Orchestra.
3: This is Aria, popular classical music, every day and everywhere.

Where the Lemons Bloom, a waltz for orchestra by Johann Strauss II, here on the Aria Pops Concert. Coming up, we'll hear music from Brahms, Aaron Copland, Hector Berlioz, and much more as the Aria Pops Concert continues until 7 o'clock U.S. Central Time. Now from Georges Bizet's Girl from Arles, Suite Number 2, we'll hear Movement Number 1 with Sir Thomas Beecham conducting the Royal Philharmonic Orchestra. And we'll start with a selection from Camille Saint-Saëns' Symphony Number 3. We'll hear the second movement of his famous organ symphony, and it contains one of the most thrilling moments in orchestral literature, the sudden entrance of the organ supporting a monumental C major theme. This was one of Saint-Saëns' most celebrated symphonic works. Here's the second movement of his third symphony with Charles Munch leading the New York Philharmonic and Edouard Niebuhr on organ.

The first movement to Georges Bizet's L'Arlésienne Suite No. 2, and before that, the second movement to Camille Saint-Saëns' Third Symphony, the Organ Symphony. Do stay with me here on the Aria Pops Concert as we continue with music from George Frideric Handel, Isaac Albéniz, Felix Mendelssohn, and so much more. Right now, we'll start with a work from Johannes Brahms, his Hungarian Dance No. 5, with Benedikt Csik on violin and a backing group. And if we have time, we'll squeeze in the Appalachian Spring Ballet, the very slow version by Aaron Copland, with Antal Dorati leading the Detroit Symphony Orchestra.

0: Welcome to the encore repeat of Wendy's show, the Aria Classical Pops Concert. Her show is presented every day from 4 until 7 a.m. U.S. Central Time, and then repeated from 4 until 7 p.m.
1: This is the Aria Pops Concert during the 5 o'clock hour U.S. Central Time. I'm Wendy Barnett. Thank you so much for joining me. Stay with me. Coming up, music from Benjamin Britten, Giuseppe Verdi, and so much more after this check of world news and weather.
2: Here are world news headlines. The United States military is prepared to resume combat in the Persian Gulf if necessary, according to the United States Defense Secretary. This warning comes amidst ongoing diplomatic efforts to end the conflict between the United States and Iran. The Defense Secretary's statement emphasizes the readiness of American forces to respond to any potential escalation in the region. This development follows reports of a tentative agreement between the two nations, which is currently awaiting approval from President Donald Trump. The situation remains tense as the world watches for the outcome of these high-stakes negotiations. The United States, United Kingdom, and Australia are set to develop underwater drone technology under the AUKUS military pact. This technology aims to protect undersea cables and enhance naval defense capabilities. The announcement was made 10 hours ago.
3: A look at international temperatures. London is 69. Paris is 77, Berlin is 60, and Rome is 70. In Asia, Beijing is 66, Singapore is 82, and Tokyo is 74. Down under, Sydney is 52.
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1: Welcome back to the Aria Pops Concert. We always like to begin with a longer selection after news and weather, and this next work is almost 18 minutes long by Beethoven. He premiered this in 1808 as the solo pianist himself with the fourth piano concerto, beginning in a revolutionary way, with the piano coming in first before the orchestra enters. Before this had never happened. Here's the first movement to Beethoven's Piano Concerto No. 4 with Jonelle Pariah as the conductor and the Bamberg Symphony Orchestra, along with pianist Friedrich Viewer.
5: Aria, popular classical music, making the world a better place, one song at a time.

The opening to Beethoven's Piano Concerto No. 4 here on the Aria Pops Concert. Coming up a little later, music from The Nutcracker, a selection from Mozart, and music from Erik Satie as we continue with the Aria Pops Concert. Now from George Frideric Handel's Water Music Suite, we'll hear number 2, The Prelude, with Neville Marriner conducting the Academy of St. Martin in the Fields. And we'll start with Benjamin Britten's Educational Orchestra, The Young Person's Guide to the Orchestra, The Fugue, with Benjamin Britten conducting the London Symphony Orchestra.

The Prelude to Water Music Suite No. 2 by George Frideric Handel. Before that, we heard The Fugue from The Young Person's Guide to the Orchestra by Benjamin Britten. In about 8 minutes or so, we'll have a check of news and weather as the Aria Pops concert continues until 7 o'clock U.S. Central Time. Now from Giuseppe Verdi's Requiem, we'll hear Requiem Aeternum, Eternal Rest. Verdi composed his Requiem in memory of the writer Alessandro Manzoni, whom he deeply admired. We'll hear Arturo Toscanini conducting the NBC Symphony Orchestra with soloist Nellie Barbieri and Giuseppe Di Stefano performing with the Robert Shaw Chorale. Let's start this set of music with Cadiz from Spanish Suite No. 1 by Isaac Albéniz. Here's Esteban Sanchez at the piano.

0: Widely considered one of the greatest choral masterpieces ever written, Requiem Aeternum from Giuseppe Verdi's Requiem. Before that, we heard Cadiz from Spanish Suite No. 1 by Isaac Albéniz. After a short break, music from Rachmaninoff's Piano Concerto No. 2. I'll be right back after U.S. news, sports, business, and weather.
1: Here's a U.S. news update, together with sports and business news. The United States, United Kingdom, and Australia are jointly developing underwater drone technology. This initiative, formed under the AUKUS Military Pact, aims to protect undersea cables and strengthen naval defense capabilities. The project was announced 9 hours ago. The mayor of the city has announced a new initiative to convert all public transportation to electric vehicles by the end of next year. This ambitious plan aims to reduce carbon emissions by 40%. The first batch of electric buses will be deployed next month, with charging stations installed across the downtown area. Paul Atkins is marking 1 year as chair of the Securities and Exchange Commission. He is championing a series of reforms designed to reinvigorate the marketplace. Atkins described the current environment as a new day for the regulatory agency. His leadership comes amid a broader push for pro-growth economic policies. Keep listening for a world news bulletin at the top of each hour.
2: Across the U.S., temperatures vary widely this hour. Boston sits at 50, Chicago at 66, and Denver at 72. New York is 62, Los Angeles 73, and San Francisco 64. Seattle at 61, and here in small-town Texas, 86. Our next look at U.S. weather will be at the bottom of the next hour.
0: Welcome back to the Aria Pops Concert. I'm Wendy Barnett, here with you playing the most popular works by the most famous composers of all time. We'll begin now with an 11.5-minute work from Sergei Rachmaninoff's Piano Concerto No. 2. This marked a triumphant return for Rachmaninoff to composition after he composed this after a severe period of depression and creative crisis. This slow movement opens with a dreamlike exchange between the piano and the orchestra. It's among the most beloved piano concertos ever written. Here's the second movement performed by Philip Folke on piano with the Royal Philharmonic Orchestra and conductor Yuri Tymirkhanov.
3: Aria, the world's best classical music, now being broadcast to the world.

Sergei Rachmaninoff's Piano Concerto No. 2, Movement No. 2, here on the Aria Pops Concert. Right now, music from Tchaikovsky's Nutcracker. Let's hear Dance of the Snowflakes with the choir from Act 1, with Yevgeny Svetlanov conducting the USSR Symphony Orchestra. And then we'll move into the first movement to Mozart's Eine kleine Nachtmusik with Fritz Busch leading the Danish Radio Symphony Orchestra.

0: Welcome to the encore repeat of Wendy's show, the ARIA Classical Pops Concert. Her show is presented every day from 4 until 7 a.m. US Central Time, and then repeated from 4 until 7 p.m.
1: Welcome to the ARIA Pops Concert. I'm Wendy Barnett, here with you playing the most popular works by the most famous composers of all time. Coming up, music from Beethoven, Wagner, Ravel, and so much more. I'll be right back after this check of world news and weather.
2: Here are world news headlines. A man in his 60s was fatally shot near Millwoods Town Center in southeast Edmonton on Friday evening. Police responded to reports of gunshots around 7:30 p.m. and found the victim suffering from life-threatening injuries. He was pronounced dead at the scene. Authorities believe the shooting was targeted and an investigation is ongoing. No arrests have been made. The United States, United Kingdom, and Australia are set to develop underwater drone technology under the AUKUS military pact. The technology is designed to protect undersea cables and boost naval defense capabilities. The announcement was made just hours ago, on Saturday, the 30th of May, 2026. This collaborative effort aims to enhance security in the region.
3: A look at international temperatures. In London, 68. Paris, 75. Berlin, M59. Rome, 70. In Asia, Beijing at 71. Singapore, 82, Tokyo, 76, Down Under, Sydney, 56.
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1: Welcome back to the ARIA Pops Concert. Let's start this half hour with a work from Johannes Brahms' Piano Concerto No. 2. Unlike most concertos, Brahms' second piano concerto contains four movements. We'll hear the second one, and this second movement functions as a powerful scherzo. It's bursting with stormy energy. And we'll hear Rudolf Serkin at the piano performing with the Philadelphia Orchestra under the direction of Eugene Ormandy.
5: This is ARIA, popular classical music, every day and everywhere.

The second movement to Johannes Brahms' Piano Concerto No. 2 here on the Aria Pops Concert. Coming up, Claire de Lune, music from The Valkyrie, and much more as we continue here on Aria Radio. Right now from Beethoven's The Ruins of Athens, let's hear the Turkish March, originally written as incidental music for a theatrical production in 1811. The Turkish March reflects the European fascination with Ottoman military bands. We'll hear Sergiu Comisiona conducting the Houston Symphony Orchestra. And we'll start with the finale to Sergei Prokofiev's first symphony, the Classical Symphony. He wrote this in 1917 and imagined how Haydn might have composed if he had lived in the 20th century. Here's Lauren Mazel leading the National Orchestra of France.

The Turkish March, From the Ruins of Athens by Beethoven, and before that, the finale to Sergei Prokofiev's Classical Symphony. Coming up in about 10 minutes, we'll have a check of U.S. news, sports, business, and weather here on ARIA Radio. For this set of music, we'll begin with Claude Debussy's Suite Bergamasque, the third movement, Clair de Lune, also known as Moonlight. It was inspired by a poem of Paul Verlaine, and it's the most famous movement of Debussy's suite. It's one of the most beloved piano works ever composed and an iconic example of French impressionism in music. We'll hear Daniel Adney at the piano. And then we'll move right into Ride of the Valkyries from Act 3 of The Valkyrie by Richard Wagner, with Yui Mund conducting the Czechoslovak Radio Symphony Orchestra.

0: Ride of the Valkyries from The Valkyrie by Richard Wagner. Before that, Claire de Lune from Sweet Bergamasque by Claude Debussy. After a short break, music from The New World. I'll be right back after this check of U.S. news, sports, business, and weather.
1: Here's a U.S. news update, together with sports and business news. The United States, the United Kingdom, and Australia are developing underwater drone technology as part of the AUKUS military pact. The technology aims to protect undersea cables and boost naval defense. A man in New South Wales is facing multiple charges after allegedly driving from Sydney to Melbourne while banned from the roads. Police say the 28-year-old was stopped on the Hume Highway near Goulburn on Friday morning. He was allegedly found behind the wheel despite a suspension from a previous offense. He is due to appear in court later this year. Paul Atkins is marking his first year as Securities and Exchange Commission Chair, championing reforms he says are reinvigorating the marketplace. Atkins describes the shift as a new day at the agency. His tenure has focused on reducing regulatory burdens and promoting capital formation. The anniversary highlights a changing approach at the Securities and Exchange Commission under his leadership, aimed at boosting market activity and investor confidence. Keep listening for a world news bulletin at the top of each hour.
2: A look at current temperatures across the United States. Boston is 50, Chicago is 65, Denver is 73. New York is showing 61, Los Angeles is 74, San Francisco is 64, Seattle is 61, and here in small town Texas, it is 86. Our next look at U.S. weather will be at the bottom of the next hour.
0: Welcome back to the Aria Pops Concert. I'm Wendy Barnett, here with you playing the most popular works by the most famous composers of all time, and I'll be here with you until the top of the hour when David joins us with his Daily Delights. We'll begin this half hour with a 9.5-minute work from Antonin Dvorak's Symphony No. 9 from The New World. We'll hear the opening movement. He composed this during his stay in the United States in 1893, and it reflects his fascination with American musical traditions while retaining his unmistakable Czech voice. Here's Carlo Maria Giulini conducting the Boston Symphony Orchestra.
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arguably one of Dvorak's greatest orchestral achievements, From the New World, Symphony No. 9. That was the first movement here on the Aria Pops Concert. Now music from Maurice Ravel, Pavane for a Dead Princess. He wrote this in 1899 while he was still a student, and this was not inspired by an actual princess, but the composer's fascination with the elegance of Renaissance Spain. We'll hear Robin Alciatore at the piano. We'll start with Johann Strauss II, Voices of Spring Waltz. Here's Willy Boskovsky conducting the Johann Strauss Orchestra of Vienna.

Cavaine for a Dead Princess by Maurice Ravel, and before that, Voices of Spring by Johann Strauss II, here on the Aria Pops Concert. Thank you so much for joining me today. I'm Wendy Barnett, here with you each day, starting at the 4 o'clock hour, U.S. Central Time. Do stay with us as David Rowell joins us in about 7 minutes or so with his Daily Delights. We'll also have a check of world news here on Aria Radio. I'll leave you today with music from Camille Saint-Saëns' The Carnival of the Animals with the first movement, the introduction, The Royal March of the Lion, with Felix Slatkin conducting the Concert Arts Orchestra. And we'll start with Peer Gynt's Homecoming, the 19th movement from the Peer Gynt Suite No. 2 by Edvard Grieg. Here's Øyvind Fjeldstad conducting the London Symphony Orchestra.

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1: David Grahl here. Welcome to the start of my Saturday show. World news and weather, and then we open with an overture.
2: Here are world news headlines. The United States military is prepared to resume combat in the Persian Gulf if necessary, the U.S. Defense Secretary has warned. The statement comes as diplomatic efforts continue to secure a deal between the United States and Iran. A tentative agreement has reportedly been reached, but President Donald Trump has yet to sign off on it. The proposed deal is expected to open the Strait of Hormuz, a critical waterway for global oil shipments. The United States, United Kingdom, and Australia are developing underwater drone technology under the AUKUS military pact. The technology is designed to protect undersea cables and enhance naval defense capabilities. The project was announced 12 hours ago.
3: International temperatures, London, 67, Paris, 71, Berlin, 58, Rome, 69. In Asia, Beijing, 75, Singapore, 82, Tokyo, 77, Sydney reports, 61.
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1: Darius Milhaud came up with a big theme for his ballet Opus 81, the creation of the world. Go big or go home. We're going to hear its overture with the composer himself, Darius Milhaud, conducting the orchestra of the Champs-Élysées Theatre in Paris.
0: Aria, the world's best classical music, now being broadcast to the world.